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2: The man accused of murdering Charlie Kirk was allegedly remorseful after the shooting last year. That's what Tyler Robinson's former roommate and romantic partner Lance Twiggs told investigators in a video interview that was played today in Robinson's ongoing evidentiary hearing in Utah.
3: He started crying a little bit and said he wishes he hadn't done it.
2: Twiggs says Robinson came back to their apartment after the shooting and told him he'd talk to his parents or turn himself in. Graham Plattner is set to formally withdraw from the Maine Senate race on Monday. That's according to multiple reports. It comes after he suspended his campaign on Wednesday after being accused of sexual assault. Monday is the last day Plattner can drop out to allow Democrats in Maine to select a new nominee. France has defeated Morocco to kick off the quarterfinal round of the World Cup. The French won 2-0 in New England in a semifinals rematch of the 2022 tournament. Lionel Messi and the defending champions get back to work on Saturday against Switzerland. I'm Lisa Carton.
4: For Northwest Indiana, scattered showers and thunderstorms tonight with lows in the upper 60s. Some patchy fog in the overnight into our early Friday. Some showers possible into the afternoon as well. Temperatures will be around 80 tomorrow. Mostly cloudy tomorrow night, lows in the mid-60s. Looks like a really great weekend with partly sunny skies Saturday, highs in the low 80s. A little bit warmer on Sunday, sunny with a high in the mid-80s, and even warmer as we head into next week, mid to upper 80s beginning on Monday.

0: 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It brings the heat.
1: Temperatures are going to surge, and as a result, it's going to get hot around here.
0: It brings the storms.
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For Northwest Indiana, scattered showers and thunderstorms. Temperatures tonight dropping into the upper 60s. Some patchy fog developing overnight and into our early Friday. Some showers through our morning hours, and then an isolated chance of a shower or storm again in the afternoon for our Friday, with highs in the upper 70s near 80. Mostly clear tomorrow night, lows in the mid 60s. Weekend looking great Saturday, mostly sunny with a high near 82. Sunday sunny with a high near 84. And that's your forecast.

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1: Testimony continues in a week-long evidentiary hearing related to the death of Charlie Kirk in Utah. It comes after the man accused of murdering Kirk allegedly expressed regret after the shooting. That's what Tyler Robinson's former roommate and romantic partner Lance Twiggs told investigators in a video interview that was played today. The quarterfinal round of the World Cup is officially underway with one game in the books. France defeated Morocco 2-0 in New England today in a semifinals rematch of the 2022 tournament. The French also won 2-0 in that match, but eventually fell to Argentina in the final from Qatar. The U.S. and Iran exchanged fire again yesterday after President Trump said the ceasefire is over. The U.S. launched a second round of military strikes against Iran last night, with the president saying they were retribution for Iran firing on three cargo ships in the Strait of Hormuz. Iran then launched missile attacks against Gulf nations that host U.S. military forces. I'm Lisa Carton.
2: For Northwest Indiana, some lingering shower and storm chances into our Friday, but then we'll clear it out nicely for the weekend. Temperatures tonight into the upper 60s with scattered showers and thunderstorms tonight and patchy fog overnight into early Friday morning. Some isolated showers and storms still possible in the afternoon for Friday with a high near 80. Mostly cloudy tomorrow night with a low in the mid 60s. Saturday partly sunny with a high in the low 80s. Sunday sunny with a high in the mid 80s. Warmer on Monday with highs in the mid to upper 80s.

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For Northwest Indiana, scattered showers and thunderstorms tonight. Patchy fog overnight, low around 67. Tomorrow, we'll catch some dry time after some early morning rain, but then pop-up showers and thunderstorms possible again in the afternoon with highs nearing 80. Mostly cloudy tomorrow night, low in the mid-60s. Saturday and Sunday will be dry with plenty of sunshine, highs in the low 80s on Saturday, mid-80s on Sunday, when we really ramp up the heat next week back into the upper 80s by Monday.

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1: Tensions remain high between the U.S. and Iran after President Trump said he thought the ceasefire was over. Trump expressed some frustration about continuing talks with the regime.
2: I don't know if they're worthy of making a deal. I don't know that they're going to honor the deal.
1: The U.S. launched a second round of military strikes against Iran last night, with Trump saying they were retribution for firing on three cargo ships in the Strait of Hormuz. Iran then launched missile attacks against Gulf nations that host U.S. military forces, but there were no reports of injuries or significant damage. The man accused of murdering Charlie Kirk allegedly was regretful after the shooting. That's what Tyler Robinson's former roommate and romantic partner Lance Twiggs told investigators in a video that was played today in Robinson's ongoing evidentiary hearing in Utah.
3: They started crying a little bit and said he wishes he hadn't done it.
1: Also in the hearing today, they showed images of the bolt-action rifle Robinson allegedly used to kill Kirk. I'm Lisa Carton.
4: For Northwest Indiana, scattered showers and thunderstorms tonight with lows in the upper 60s. Some patchy fog in the overnight into our early Friday. Some showers possible into the afternoon as well. Temperatures will be around 80 tomorrow. Mostly cloudy tomorrow night, lows in the mid-60s. Looks like a really great weekend with partly sunny skies. Saturday, highs in the low 80s. A little bit warmer on Sunday, sunny with a high in the mid-80s. And even warmer as we head into next week, mid to upper 80s beginning on Monday.

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For Northwest Indiana, scattered showers and thunderstorms. Temperatures tonight dropping into the upper 60s. Some patchy fog developing overnight and into our early Friday. Some showers through our morning hours, then an isolated chance of a shower or storm again in the afternoon for our Friday, with highs in the upper 70s near 80. Mostly clear tomorrow night, lows in the mid-60s. Weekend looking great Saturday, mostly sunny with a high near 82. Sunday sunny with a high near 84. And that's your forecast.

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2: Tensions remain high between the U.S. and Iran after President Trump said he thought the ceasefire was over. Trump expressed some frustration about continuing talks with the regime.
3: I don't know if they're worthy of making a deal. I don't know that they're going to honor the deal.
2: The U.S. launched a second round of military strikes against Iran last night, with Trump saying they were retribution for firing on three cargo ships in the Strait of Hormuz. Iran then launched missile attacks against Gulf nations that host U.S. military forces, but there were no reports of injuries or significant damage. An evidentiary hearing in the trial of the man accused of murdering Charlie Kirk is done for the day. In a video interview that was played in the Utah courtroom, Tyler Robinson's former roommate and romantic partner, Lance Twiggs, told investigators Robinson allegedly expressed regret after the shooting.
4: I started crying a little bit and said he wishes he hadn't done it.
2: The judge will decide if there's enough evidence against Robinson to proceed to trial. I'm Lisa Carton.
5: For Northwest Indiana, some lingering shower and storm chances into our Friday, but then we'll clear it out nicely for the weekend. Temperatures tonight into the upper 60s with scattered showers and thunderstorms tonight and patchy fog overnight into early Friday morning. Some isolated showers and storms still possible in the afternoon for Friday with a high near 80. Mostly cloudy tomorrow night with a low in the mid 60s. Saturday partly sunny with a high in the low 80s. Sunday sunny with a high in the mid 80s. Warmer on Monday with highs in the mid to upper 80s.

you're getting everything you want. You bought a new car and your career's really taking off. 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What the is up with that? And good for you, it's like you never even.

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8: I never met you, but I wanted to invite you to the party. 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

For Northwest Indiana, scattered showers and thunderstorms tonight. Patchy fog overnight, low around 67. Tomorrow we'll catch some dry time after some early morning rain, but then pop-up showers and thunderstorms possible again in the afternoon with highs nearing 80. Mostly cloudy tomorrow night, low in the mid-60s. Saturday and Sunday will be dry with plenty of sunshine, highs in the low 80s on Saturday, mid-80s on Sunday, when we really ramp up the heat next week back into the upper 80s by Monday.

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2: An evidentiary hearing in the trial of the man accused of murdering Charlie Kirk will resume tomorrow. In a video interview that was played in the Utah courtroom, Tyler Robinson's former roommate and romantic partner Lance Twiggs told investigators Robinson allegedly expressed regret after the shooting.
3: He started crying a little bit and said he wishes he hadn't done it.
2: Also today, prosecutors presented alleged text messages between Robinson and Twiggs. The judge will decide if there's enough evidence against Robinson to proceed to trial when the hearing concludes, which could happen tomorrow. Tensions continue to remain high between the U.S. and Iran. The U.S. launched a second round of military strikes against Iran last night, with President Trump saying they were retribution for Iran firing on three cargo ships in the Strait of Hormuz. Iran then launched missile attacks against Gulf nations that host U.S. military forces, but there were no reports of injuries or significant damage. I'm Lisa Carton.
4: For Northwest Indiana, scattered showers and thunderstorms tonight with lows in the upper 60s. Some patchy fog in the overnight into our early Friday. Some showers possible into the afternoon as well. Temperatures will be around 80 tomorrow. Mostly cloudy tomorrow night, lows in the mid-60s. Looks like a really great weekend with partly sunny skies Saturday, highs in the low 80s. A little bit warmer on Sunday, sunny with a high in the mid-80s, and even warmer as we head into next week, mid to upper 80s beginning on Monday.

0: stuck in traffic on the Borman, backup on Dickey Road, construction on the toll road?
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For Northwest Indiana, scattered showers and thunderstorms. Temperatures tonight dropping into the upper 60s. Some patchy fog developing overnight and into our early Friday. Some showers through our morning hours, and then an isolated chance of a shower or storm again in the afternoon for our Friday, with highs in the upper 70s near 80. Mostly clear tomorrow night, lows in the mid 60s. Weekend looking great Saturday, mostly sunny with a high near 82. Sunday sunny with a high near 84. And that's your forecast.

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1: Tensions remain high between the U.S. and Iran after President Trump said he thought the ceasefire was over. Trump expressed some frustration about continuing talks with the regime.
2: I don't know if they're worthy of making a deal. I don't know that they're going to honor the deal.
1: The U.S. launched a second round of military strikes against Iran last night, with Trump saying they were retribution for firing on three cargo ships in the Strait of Hormuz. Iran then launched missile attacks against Gulf nations that host U.S. military forces, but there were no reports of injuries or significant damage. An evidentiary hearing in the trial of the man accused of murdering Charlie Kirk is done for the day. In a video interview that was played in the Utah courtroom, Tyler Robinson's former roommate and romantic partner, Lance Twiggs, told investigators Robinson allegedly expressed regret after the shooting.
3: I started crying a little bit and said he wishes he hadn't done it.
1: The judge will decide if there's enough evidence against Robinson to proceed to trial. I'm Lisa Carton.
4: For Northwest Indiana, once we get through our Friday, it looks like no chances of rain through the weekend and next week. Slight chance of showers and thunderstorms this morning, and then again in the afternoon today. We do have some patchy fog that will be around this morning. Temperatures right around 70 this morning, 80 for our high this afternoon. Low in the mid-60s later tonight. Partly sunny for Saturday with a high near 82. Saturday night, partly cloudy, low 63. Sunday sunny with a high around 84. Monday sunny with a high near 87.

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1: For Northwest Indiana, chance of an isolated shower or storm this morning, and watch out for some patchy fog as you head out the door today. Temperatures right around 70 degrees. We'll be near 80 today with pop-up showers and thunderstorms in the afternoon. Low later tonight in the mid-60s. Saturday, partly sunny with a high in the low 80s. Saturday night, partly cloudy, low in the mid-60s. Sunday, sunny with a high in the mid-80s. Warmer on Monday, mostly sunny with highs in the upper 80s. That's your forecast.
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2: An evidentiary hearing in the trial of the man accused of murdering Charlie Kirk resumes on Friday. In a video interview played in a Utah courtroom on Thursday, Tyler Robinson's former roommate and romantic partner Lance Twiggs told investigators Robinson allegedly expressed regret after the shooting. The hearing will determine if there's enough evidence to take Robinson to trial. Israel says it recently provided U.S. officials with intelligence pointing to a new alleged Iranian plot to assassinate President Trump. The report from the Wall Street Journal is based on sources familiar with the matter. It said Israeli officials viewed the threat as credible and warned Washington following already heightened U.S.-Iran tensions during the ongoing war. The quarterfinal round of the World Cup has started. France kicked things off, defeating Morocco 2-0 in New England on Thursday. The quarterfinals continue Friday with a matchup between Spain and Belgium from Inglewood, California. Saturday sees England clash with Norway, while defending champion Argentina takes on Switzerland. I'm Tammy Trujillo.
3: For Northwest Indiana, some showers and thunderstorms still possible early this morning and some patchy fog with temperatures in the upper 60s. Slight chance of showers and thunderstorms again in the afternoon today with highs near 80. Mostly cloudy later tonight, a low in the mid-60s. Looks like a really nice weekend on the way. Sunny for the weekend and not too hot. Lower 80s on Saturday, mid-80s on Sunday. Next week, we turn up the heat, highs in the upper 80s to near 90 every day.

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1: For Northwest Indiana, once we get through our Friday, it looks like no chances of rain through the weekend and next week. Slight chance of showers and thunderstorms this morning, and then again in the afternoon today. We do have some patchy fog that will be around this morning. Temperatures right around 70 this morning, 80 for a high this afternoon. Low in the mid-60s later tonight. Partly sunny for Saturday with a high near 82. Saturday night, partly cloudy, low 63. Sunday sunny with a high around 84. Monday sunny with a high near 87.
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4: An evidentiary hearing in the trial of the man accused of murdering Charlie Kirk resumes on Friday. In a video interview played in a Utah courtroom on Thursday, Tyler Robinson's former roommate and romantic partner Lance Twiggs told investigators Robinson allegedly expressed regret after the shooting. The hearing will determine if there's enough evidence to take Robinson to trial. Israel says it recently provided U.S. officials with intelligence pointing to a new alleged Iranian plot to assassinate President Trump. The report from the Wall Street Journal is based on sources familiar with the matter. It said Israeli officials viewed the threat as credible and warned Washington following already heightened U.S.-Iran tensions during the ongoing war. The quarterfinal round of the World Cup has started. France kicked things off, defeating Morocco 2-0 in New England on Thursday. The quarterfinals continue Friday with a matchup between Spain and Belgium from Inglewood, California. Saturday sees England clash with Norway, while defending champion Argentina takes on Switzerland. I'm Tammy Trujillo.
5: For Northwest Indiana, chance of an isolated shower or storm this morning, and watch out for some patchy fog as you head out the door today. Temperatures right around 70 degrees. We'll be near 80 today with pop-up showers and thunderstorms in the afternoon. Low later tonight in the mid-60s. Saturday, partly sunny with a high in the low 80s. Saturday night, partly cloudy, low in the mid-60s. Sunday, sunny with a high in the mid-80s. Warmer on Monday, mostly sunny with highs in the upper 80s. That's your forecast.

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1: For Northwest Indiana, some showers and thunderstorms still possible early this morning and some patchy fog with temperatures in the upper 60s. Slight chance of showers and thunderstorms again in the afternoon today with highs near 80. Mostly cloudy later tonight, a low in the mid-60s. Looks like a really nice weekend on the way. Sunny for the weekend and not too hot. Lower 80s on Saturday, mid-80s on Sunday. Next week, we turn up the heat, highs in the upper 80s to near 90 every day.
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1: The former supreme leader of Iran's been buried in his hometown. Ayatollah Ali Khamenei was killed in February by U.S. and Israeli airstrikes, but his funeral was postponed because of the war in Iran. The private ceremony followed a week of public mourning that drew large crowds in Tehran and other cities. President Trump said during this week's NATO summit in Turkey that the U.S. ceasefire with Iran is over. The former roommate and romantic partner of Charlie Kirk's accused killer, Tyler Robinson, says Robinson told him he wishes he hadn't done it. The Lance Twiggs interview was played in a Utah court on Thursday. It's part of the prosecution's case against Robinson that's being laid out during a week-long evidentiary hearing to determine if there's enough evidence to proceed to trial. People struggling to lose weight by focusing on calorie counting may want to consider intermittent fasting. A new study out of the University of Adelaide shows that both methods led to similar weight loss, but those who got results through fasting eliminated the need to constantly monitor their eating. I'm Tammy Trujillo.
2: For Northwest Indiana, once we get through our Friday, it looks like no chances of rain through the weekend and next week. Slight chance of showers and thunderstorms this morning, and then again in the afternoon today. We do have some patchy fog that will be around this morning. Temperatures right around 70 this morning, 80 for our high this afternoon. Low in the mid-60s later tonight. Partly sunny for Saturday with a high near 82. Saturday night, partly cloudy, low 63. Sunday sunny with a high around 84. Monday sunny with a high near 87.

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1: For Northwest Indiana, chance of an isolated shower or storm this morning, and watch out for some patchy fog as you head out the door today. Temperatures right around 70 degrees. We'll be near 80 today with pop-up showers and thunderstorms in the afternoon. Low later tonight in the mid-60s. Saturday, partly sunny with a high in the low 80s. Saturday night, partly cloudy, low in the mid-60s. Sunday, sunny with a high in the mid-80s. Warmer on Monday, mostly sunny with highs in the upper 80s. That's your forecast.
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1: A West Virginia man is the eighth person to face charges for allegedly plotting a foiled attack on the UFC fight at the White House last month. Court documents revealed by the Justice Department Thursday show Chandler Scruggs is the latest person to face charges. The 21-year-old was allegedly planning to act as one of the snipers at the event. President Trump's proposal to build a triumphal arch in Virginia is one step closer to reality. Tammy Trujillo reports.
2: The National Capital Planning Commission approved preliminary site and building plans for the 250-foot arch on Thursday. If built, it would stand near Arlington National Cemetery across the Potomac from Washington, D.C. Despite Thursday's approval, the commission didn't decide on whether the proposal could bypass a federal law limiting the height of buildings in the nation's capital. I'm Tammy Trujillo.
1: And the former supreme leader of Iran has been laid to rest in his hometown. Ayatollah Ali Khamenei was killed in February by U.S. and Israeli airstrikes, but his funeral was postponed because of the war in Iran. I'm Mark Mayfield.
3: For Northwest Indiana, some showers and thunderstorms still possible early this morning and some patchy fog with temperatures in the upper 60s. Slight chance of showers and thunderstorms again in the afternoon today with highs near 80. Mostly cloudy later tonight, a low in the mid-60s. Looks like a really nice weekend on the way. Sunny for the weekend and not too hot. Lower 80s on Saturday, mid-80s on Sunday. Next week, we turn up the heat, highs in the upper 80s to near 90 every day.

you're getting everything you want. You bought a new car and your career's really taking off. 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What the f*** is up with that? And good for you, it's like you never even met me. Remember when you

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1: For Northwest Indiana, once we get through our Friday, it looks like no chances of rain through the weekend and next week. Slight chance of showers and thunderstorms this morning, and then again in the afternoon today. We do have some patchy fog that will be around this morning. Temperatures right around 70 this morning, 80 for a high this afternoon. Low in the mid-60s later tonight. Partly sunny for Saturday with a high near 82. Saturday night, partly cloudy, low 63. Sunday sunny with a high around 84. Monday sunny with a high near 87.
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1: President Trump says he has not received an update on Senator Mitch McConnell's health as questions continue to surround the Kentucky Republican's condition. Reports say McConnell was found unconscious at his Washington, D.C. home on June the 14th after a possible heart attack, prompting Kentucky Governor Andy Beshear to request more information from his office. President Trump has fired the last remaining members of the independent commission that helps state election officials. Tammy Trujillo reports.
2: Multiple outlets reported Thursday that the last three members of the Bipartisan Election Assistance Commission were notified of their terminations via email. The Election Assistance Commission was created in 2002 to help states with elections. Its duties included certifying voting systems and maintaining mail-in voter forms. I'm Tammy Trujillo.
1: And former NFL linebacker Darren Lee has pleaded not guilty in a Tennessee murder case after entering a no plea during his arraignment. Prosecutors accused Lee of killing his girlfriend, whose body was found inside their home in February. I'm Mark Mayfield.
3: The gas tax holiday in Indiana will result in losses of a combined $533 million in tax revenue for the state and local governments. Drivers have been saving around 61 cents on every gallon of gas they buy. The holiday will end on August 6th. Gas taxes pay for road work in the Hoosier state, and Governor Braun's administration says local governments will be reimbursed for the money they are losing. Braun says the state has the reserves and can handle the cost. The gas tax holiday resulted in Hoosiers having the lowest gas price in the country. In Elkhart, an officer-involved shooting that killed a teenager in February has been ruled justified by the Elkhart County Prosecutor's Office. The office revealed details in its report yesterday that had not been public until now. The teenager fired a handgun at officers when he got out of a car during a traffic stop, and they returned fire. He was shot in the head, the torso, and in one leg. A federal appeals court is upholding Illinois' assault weapons ban. The 7th U.S. Court of Appeals voted to uphold the Protect Illinois Communities Act. Governor Pritzker called the ruling a victory in the fight to end gun violence. Pritzker signed the measure into law in response to the deadly 4th of July shooting in Highland Park in 2022. For the Region News Team, I'm Jamie Foster. 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
5: Taking a look at the roadways, just a reminder, the intersection of US 231 and Klein Avenue is closed completely for roundabout construction through late September. Also, 8094's ramps to southbound Klein Avenue, those are closed with road work going on and repair work on the ramps through early August. Both directions of the Borman Expressway here in Northwest Indiana, moving at posted speeds so far this morning. No troubles on Klein Avenue up toward BP and the Marina. Indiana Toll Road looking good between the state line and the Portage Tollway. If you're inbound on the Bishop Ford Freeway, you've got a smooth ride into the south side at this time. And no major issues on I-65. Both directions looking good between 8094 and Rensselaer. If you see a traffic trouble spot, you can tell us about it on the Traffic Tip Hotline at 219-405-7743. Just please be sure it's safe to call before you do so. South Shore trains still on that weekend holiday schedule for the next couple of weeks, along with busing between Hammond Gateway and East Chicago Station. I'm Carl Berner, Region News Team Traffic.
3: Northwest Indiana. Highs will be around 80 today under partly sunny skies. There's a slight chance of thunderstorms early this afternoon. Tonight, mostly cloudy with lows in the upper 60s. We'll be mostly sunny on Saturday with highs in the low 80s, mid 80s Sunday with lots of sunshine. Monday, upper 80s with sunny skies. Tuesday will be near 90 with lots of sun. That's your region forecast.
6: It's 505 and 70 degrees in Crown Point. It's also 70 in Dyer and along the lakefront in Whiting, it's 72.

0: Regions playlist, Z107, Friday. Friday. Hey, it's also National Friday. I did not mean for that all to rhyme, but it did. Anyway, good morning, and yes, we have pretty much made it to the end of another work week. You just have to get through today, which hopefully you can do. I walked outside this morning. It's like 70, but it's muggy. I didn't think it was going to be this muggy, but it is. I didn't get a lot of rain yesterday. Did you? I think it was just kind of spotty, though, you know? It rained by me for maybe 3 minutes, and it rained hard, and then it stopped, and that was it. So, more rain today? I don't know, but we'll find out. Right now, let's take a first look at the roads.
1: Taking a look at the roadways, just a reminder, the intersection of US 231 and Klein Avenue is closed completely for roundabout construction through late September. Also, 8094's ramps to southbound Klein Avenue, those are closed with road work going on and repair work on the ramps through early August. Both directions of the Borman Expressway here in Northwest Indiana, moving at posted speeds so far this morning. No troubles on Klein Avenue up toward BP and the Marina. Indiana Toll Road looking good between the State Line and the Portage Tollway. If you're inbound on the Bishop Ford Freeway, you've got a smooth ride into the south side at this time. And no major issues on I-65. Both directions looking good between 8094 and Rensselaer. If you see a traffic trouble spot, you can tell us about it on the Traffic Tip Hotline at 219-405-7743. Just please be sure it's safe to call before you do so. South Shore trains still on that weekend holiday schedule for the next couple of weeks, along with busing between Hammond Gateway and East Chicago Station. I'm Carl Berner, Region News Team Traffic.
2: Northwest Indiana, partly sunny today with a slight chance of thunderstorms this afternoon. Highs will be around 80, mostly clear overnight tonight with lows in the upper 60s, mostly sunny Saturday with highs in the low 80s, lots of sunshine on Sunday with highs in the mid 80s, upper 80s by Monday with sunny skies. Tuesday will hit 90 with lots of sunshine. That's your region forecast.
0: At 519, it's 70 degrees in Lowell and 69 in North Judson.
3: Summer weather in the region. It brings the heat.
4: Temperatures are going to surge, and as a result, it's going to get hot around here.
3: It brings the storms.
4: There's going to be days of heavy rain and storms.
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1: Summer weather in the region. It brings the heat.
2: Temperatures are going to surge, and as a result, it's going to get hot around here.
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0: The playlist, Z107. Good morning, it's Brooke. And yesterday when I got done with work, I had to go and get some flea and tick stuff for Freddie and Lenny. And they just do the topical, which you don't even like have to touch them, right? You just clip off the little plastic top and then you squeeze the stuff and it, you know, goes between their shoulder blades. Well, the last time I did it, I didn't touch them, but the fact that I was like hovering above them with something they didn't like, they got all mad. Even Freddie tried to bite me. So yesterday I get this stuff and I bring it home and I'm like, okay, well, I have it. Now I got to actually put it on these two little monsters. Can I tell you, I was too afraid to do it yesterday. I'm going to do it today. I literally am letting 2 1-7 and 1 11-pound dog dictate what I do because I'm afraid that they're going to get mad. How sad is that? It's not just that they're going to get mad, though. I don't like them snapping at me because sometimes they actually get me. And then it hurts. So, yeah, that's my big project today is to get the flea and tick stuff on the two dogs, the two little 7-pound hellions. Well, one's 7, one's 11. Anyway, doesn't really matter. But I got to get the flea and tick medication on them at some point today. We need to check headlines right now with the Region News Team. We also have sports with KB on the way. We'll check traffic and weather, too.
1: In Porter County, we have a heads up for drivers. On Monday, NDOT says the right lane of State Road 49 will be closed at the interchange with I-94. Due to the location, the ramp from eastbound I-94 to northbound State Road 49 will also be closed. Officials say it will just be a one-day closure while crews are paving in the area. In East Chicago, the city's annual back-to-school fun fair is today at Todd Park from 10 a.m. to 1 p.m. East Chicago residents are invited to stop by for free school supplies, games, food, and gift bags for kids. Organizers say it will be a fun event with everything students need to kick off the new school year with confidence. Today is National French Fry Day, and that means restaurants across the country will be offering deals to celebrate the occasion. McDonald's Rewards members can get a free medium fry with any purchase of $1 or more in the restaurant app. Wendy's is offering any size fries free through their app as well with a $5 minimum purchase. Fans of Chick-fil-A can play the in-app Spot the Cow game by July 13th to unlock a reward for free medium waffle fries. For the Region News Team, I'm Jamie Foster. 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
2: Taking a look at the roadways, just a reminder, the intersection of US 231 and Klein Avenue is closed completely for roundabout construction through late September. Also, 8094's ramps to southbound Klein Avenue, those are closed with road work going on and repair work on the ramps through early August. Both directions of the Borman Expressway here in Northwest Indiana moving at posted speeds so far this morning. No troubles on Klein Avenue up toward BP and the Marina. Indiana Toll Road looking good between the state line and the Portage Tollway. If you're inbound on the Bishop Ford Freeway, you've got a smooth ride into the south side at this time. And no major issues on I-65. Both directions looking good between 8094 and Rensselaer. If you see a traffic trouble spot, you can tell us about it on the Traffic Tip Hotline at 219-405-7743. Just please be sure it's safe to call before you do so. South Shore trains still on that weekend holiday schedule for the next couple of weeks, along with busing between Hammond Gateway and East Chicago Station. I'm Carl Berner, Region News Team Traffic.
1: For Northwest Indiana, partly sunny today with a slight chance of thunderstorms this afternoon. Highs will be around 80, mostly clear overnight tonight with lows in the upper 60s. Mostly sunny Saturday with highs in the low 80s. Lots of sunshine on Sunday with highs in the mid 80s. Upper 80s by Monday with sunny skies. Tuesday will hit 90 with lots of sunshine. That's your region forecast.
0: It's 5:33 and in Chesterton it's 72 degrees. It's 70 in LaPorte.
2: I'm Carl Berner with sports. The Cubs dropped the finale of a three-game series against the Orioles following a 3-2 loss in Baltimore. The O's Jeremiah Jackson laced a pinch-hit double to score a pair of runs in the eighth inning as Baltimore snapped their three-game winning streak. Tyler Ferguson gave up both runs in the eighth for Chicago, which had a three-game win streak of their own come to an end. Despite the loss, Cubs manager Craig Counsell says David Peterson pitched well.
3: Yeah, I mean, he gave us, you know, a chance. I thought it was certainly obviously better than his last start. There's still some inconsistencies there, but I thought he also showed the really good version of himself too.
2: The Cubs begin a series tonight in Cincinnati with first pitch scheduled at 6:10. Meanwhile, the Red Sox held off the White Sox 2-1 to sweep the series on the South Side. Tyron Guerrero was credited with the victory after striking out one batter over an inning and two-thirds of relief. Caleb Durbin went deep with a two-run blast in the fourth. Boston has now won six in a row. With the White Sox offense struggling, help may be on the way, as White Sox manager Will Venable says slugger Munetaka Murakami is close to a return.
4: Yeah, he feels good. He's ready to go. You know, he was challenged running the bases defensively. Had a really long game yesterday of nine innings, so feel good about the workload. Recovered well today, so he's ready to go.
2: Anthony Kay suffered the loss after allowing two runs on four hits and two walks. The White Sox traveled back to Chicago to prepare for a weekend series against the A's. First pitch on the South Side is 6:40 p.m. tonight. The Indiana Fever took down the Phoenix Mercury 92-89 on the road. Kelsey Mitchell led all scorers with 29 points for the Fever. Indiana has won three of its last four and will visit the Las Vegas Aces on Sunday. Meanwhile, the Chicago Sky are on the road to face the Sparks in Los Angeles tonight. While Chicago is looking up in the standings, they have won three of their last five games. Tonight's tip-off is at 9 p.m. I'm Carl Berner with sports.

0: And every time I hear that song, what was it? I think it was The Hangover 2. Mike Tyson was in Hangover 1 and 2. Yeah, it's 2. And at the end, Mike Tyson's wedding present to the bride and groom is him singing One Night in Bangkok. It's kind of funny. If you've never heard it, listen to it, and then you will never hear Murray Head singing One Night in Bangkok the same way again. Time now to check celebrity birthdays. Who do we have? Oh, Jessica Simpson. Jessica Simpson is 46 years old today. Sophia Vergara. Is that how you say her name? I think it is. She was, you know, in what was that show? Modern Family. Yeah. She's 54. Is it Gary LaVox? Rascal Flatts is 56. Neil Tennant, who is the singer of the Pet Shop Boys, is 72. And Robert Pine. Robert Pine was he was the boss on Chips. He was the sergeant. He's 85 years old today. It's already the 10th of July. And if today's your birthday, happy birthday.
1: Checking the roadways eastbound 8094, an accident reported before Klein Avenue showing slight backups past Indianapolis Boulevard on your approach to Klein Avenue. Shouldn't take you too long to get around that accident scene. Again, that's eastbound 8094, the right lane blocked with an accident near Klein Avenue. We'll keep an eye on that spot for you. Westbound 8094, you look good in the region so far this morning. Inbound Bishop Ford Freeway, typical morning volume, Cottage Grove Avenue to 95th. Klein Avenue up toward BP and the Marina. No troubles in or out at this time. Indiana Toll Road looks good both directions between the state line and the Portage Tollway. And I-65 looking good as well between 8094 and Rensselaer, even through the construction zones. No major issues on US 30, US 41, US 6, Indiana 2, or State Road 49. If you see a traffic trouble spot, let us know on the traffic tip hotline, 219-405-7743. Please be sure that it's safe to call before you do so. South Shore trains on the holiday weekend schedule for the next couple of weeks, along with busing between Hammond Gateway and East Chicago. I'm Carl Berner, Region News Team Traffic.
2: For Northwest Indiana, partly sunny today with a slight chance of thunderstorms this afternoon. Highs will be around 80, mostly clear overnight tonight with lows in the upper 60s. Mostly sunny Saturday with highs in the low 80s. Lots of sunshine on Sunday with highs in the mid 80s. Upper 80s by Monday with sunny skies. Tuesday will hit 90 with lots of sunshine. That's your region forecast.
0: It's 5:49 and in Portage it's 71 degrees. It's 70 in Valparaiso.
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3: President Trump has fired the last remaining members of the independent commission that helped state election officials. Multiple outlets reported Thursday that the last three members of the Bipartisan Election Assistance Commission were notified of their terminations via email. The Election Assistance Commission was created in 2002 to assist states with elections. Its duties include certifying voting systems and maintaining mail-in voter forms. Mexican President Claudia Sheinbaum says Mexico plans to pursue legal action against the U.S. following a fatal shooting involving Immigration and Customs Enforcement agents in Houston. The victim was identified as 52-year-old Mexican national Lorenzo Araujo. Turns out Araujo is not the man ICE was looking for.
4: What is happening to me?
3: Spider-Man Brand New Day is looking to swing to the biggest opening of the year when it hits theaters later this year. The fourth Tom Holland-led Spidey movie is projected to make between $180 to $190 million domestically in its first weekend. I'm Michael Kastner.
5: In Hammond, city leaders broke ground yesterday on a new crane manufacturing facility. USCO Industries is relocating from Illinois to Indiana, investing $25 million in a state-of-the-art new facility. The move brings more than 100 jobs to the region. USCO is a fourth-generation industrial company specializing in crane manufacturing, crane systems, and related industrial services. The project is expected to support Hammond's broader economic development goals by bringing new industrial activity, construction investment, and long-term manufacturing operations and jobs to the city. COP Cycling for Survivors says its 25th annual bicycle tour along the perimeter of Indiana will begin its stretch through the region today. The 13-day, nearly 1,000-mile ride honors Indiana law enforcement officers who have died in the line of duty and continues the organization's mission of supporting their survivors. The support truck displays portraits of recently fallen officers and anniversary dates of others. Cyclists will travel from Mishawaka to Merrillville today, from Merrillville to Kentland tomorrow, and from Kentland to Terre Haute on Sunday. The ride ends July 18th in Indianapolis. Chicago aldermen are rejecting an attempt by Mayor Brandon Johnson to ask voters about a tax on millionaires. The City Council Rules Committee turned down Johnson's proposed non-binding referendum for the November ballot. The referendum would ask voters what they think about the city imposing a 3% millionaire tax. Johnson blasted the decision, accusing the committee of choosing to shield powerful special interests instead of standing with working people. For the Region News Team, I'm Jamie Foster. 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
7: Checking the roadways eastbound 8094, an accident reported before Klein Avenue showing slight backups past Indianapolis Boulevard on your approach to Klein Avenue. Shouldn't take you too long to get around that accident scene. Again, that's eastbound 8094, the right lane blocked with an accident near Klein Avenue. We'll keep an eye on that spot for you. Westbound 8094, you look good in the region so far this morning. Inbound Bishop Ford Freeway, typical morning volume, Cottage Grove Avenue to 95th. Klein Avenue up toward BP and the Marina. No troubles in or out at this time. Indiana Toll Road looks good both directions between the State Line and the Portage Tollway. And I-65 looking good as well between 8094 and Rensselaer, even through the construction zones. No major issues on US 30, US 41, US 6, Indiana 2, or State Road 49. If you see a traffic trouble spot, let us know on the traffic tip hotline, 219-405-7743. Please be sure that it's safe to call before you do so. South Shore trains on the holiday weekend schedule for the next couple of weeks, along with busing between Hammond Gateway and East Chicago. I'm Carl Berner, Region News Team Traffic.
5: For Northwest Indiana, partly sunny today with a slight chance of thunderstorms this afternoon. Highs will be around 80, mostly clear overnight tonight with lows in the upper 60s. Mostly sunny Saturday with highs in the low 80s. Lots of sunshine on Sunday with highs in the mid 80s. Upper 80s by Monday with sunny skies. Tuesday will hit 90 with lots of sunshine. That's your region forecast.
8: Good morning. It's 6:07 and 70 degrees in Griffith, also 70 in South Haven, and along the lakefront in Long Beach, it's 71.

0: 7. It's Brooke. It is Friday. So I'm a little inconsistent with back in the day. Some days it will just be straight history. Other days it's music history. Honestly, we're going with music history today. It's a little bit more interesting. Not much, but a little. So in 1968, lift the numbers, Brooke. 1968, Eric Clapton announced that Cream would be breaking up after their farewell tour. Cher, in 1975, files for divorce from Greg Allman. You know how long they were married? 10 days. I think there are actually some celebrity couples who've been married for less time than that, but 10 days, not very long. In 1986, Jerry Garcia, I remember this, he lapsed into a diabetic coma. He was in the hospital for a couple of weeks, then he got out. I saw the Dead shortly after he got out of that coma. They were so good. The time before that, I saw them, they were awful. But yeah, they're really good. Not a good thing to be in a diabetic coma. Let's see. Chrissy Hynde got married on this date in 1997. Sheena Easton in 1998, she filed for divorce. Aww. In 2002, Dolly Parton launched a 13-city tour, her first tour in decades. In 2002, Eddie Van Halen and Valerie Bertinelli, they tell us that they are getting a divorce. They'd actually been separated for 10 months and we didn't even know it. And finally, in 2018, Drake surpasses the Beatles record for the most singles on Billboard's Hot 100. Wow, that's pretty impressive, Drake. There you go, some things that happened on this day in music history.
1: Taking a look at the roadways once again, the intersection of US 231 and Klein Avenue completely closed through late September for roundabout construction. So if that's a normal part of your commute, you will want to reroute for the next month and a half or so. Both directions of the Borman Expressway looking good so far this morning in northwest Indiana following that earlier accident near Klein Avenue. Speaking of Klein Avenue, if you're taking a trip up to BP and the Marina, you've got a smooth ride up and out at this time. Indiana Toll Road looks smooth both directions between the Portage Toll and the State Line. Inbound Bishop Ford Freeway. Got a smooth ride for yourself right now into the south side of Chicago. No major issues to tell you about. I-65 as well looks good between 8094 and Rensselaer. And no major issues on US 30, US 41, US 6, Indiana 2, or State Road 49. If you see a traffic trouble spot, let us know about it on the Traffic Tip Hotline, 219-405-7743. Please be sure that it's safe to call before you do so. South Shore trains operating on that holiday weekend schedule with busing between Hammond Gateway and East Chicago stations. I'm Carl Berner, Region News Team Traffic.
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2: For Northwest Indiana, today will be partly sunny with a slight chance of storms in the afternoon. Highs will be around 80. Mostly cloudy tonight with lows in the upper 60s. We'll start to clear out tomorrow. Mostly sunny with highs in the low 80s. Full sun on Saturday with highs in the mid 80s. Upper 80s Monday with sunshine. Tuesday, sunny with highs around 90. That's your region forecast.
0: It's 621 and 69 degrees in Maryville, and in Munster, it's 70.
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0: The Regents Playlist, Z107. It's 6:28 Friday morning. It's going to be a decent day, though we could see some rain, maybe even a thunderstorm later on today. But temperature-wise, not bad. We're going to see highs in the low 80s.
1: Sunshine on the horizon.

0: Regions playlist, Z107, and, you know, Florida will be playing the Porter County Fair on the 27th. He's playing the grandstand, and I have tickets I'm going to give away, actually, Monday morning, okay? And the way we're going to do this is by playing Flow or No. What that is, essentially, is it a Florida song, or is it not a Florida song? So I'll give you three song titles, and you decide which one is a Florida song, and if you guess correctly, then you get to go see Florida on the 27th. That's how it's going to work. It's probably going to happen around 7:45 on Monday morning. Right now, though, we need to check our headlines out with the Region News Team. Also, traffic, weather, and sports are all on the way.
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2: Indiana State Police released statistics from the 4th of July weekend. Troopers made more than 3,700 traffic stops, issued 1,900 tickets, and 2,800 warnings. They investigated 180 accidents and took almost 60 impaired drivers off the roads. 280 others were also arrested. Almost 40 drivers received tickets for child restraint violations. Troopers assisted more than 280 stranded drivers. Another heat dome will be rolling across the country this weekend. Michael Kastner reports.
3: Forecasters are warning of dangerous heat and stifling humidity continuing into next week, starting in the upper plains and spreading toward the east coast. Montana and North Dakota could see temperatures in the upper 90s, with humidity pushing highs into the hundreds. By Sunday, the heat wave will spread into the Midwest, challenging record highs from Colorado to Michigan. By Tuesday, the record heat will hit New England and the Mid-Atlantic. Residents are being advised to avoid strenuous outdoor activity and to drink plenty of water. I'm Michael Kastner.
2: Chicago is launching a program to improve air conditioning systems at dozens of parks in the city. The Chicago Park District announced the first phase of cooling enhancements for community areas facing the greatest health risk during extreme heat events. The pilot initiative prioritizes $1 million in investments in air conditioning improvements based on the results of a test developed by Northwestern University. For the Region News Team, I'm Jamie Foster. Your forecast is next.
4: Checking the roadways eastbound on the Borman Expressway. We have reports of a vehicle on the left shoulder, the emergency lane there, along with an officer and NDOT as well. We're showing a bit of backup in that spot at the current time eastbound on the Borman Expressway. So after you pass Kennedy Avenue on your approach to Klein, actually, we've got a vehicle over on the shoulder, the left shoulder, that is, with traffic slowing down in that spot. Not going to slow you down too badly. Westbound Borman looking good so far this morning here in the region. Klein Avenue up toward BP and the Marina, no troubles in or out at this time. Inbound Bishop Ford Freeway, pockets of moderate volume between Cottage Grove Avenue and 95th, and also I-65 looking good between 8094 and Rensselaer. No issues on the Indiana Toll Road. If you see a traffic trouble spot, let us know on the Traffic Tip Hotline, 219-405-7743. Please be sure that it's safe to call before you do so. South Shore trains on that weekend holiday schedule with busing between Hammond Gateway and East Chicago for the next couple of weeks. I'm Carl Berner, Region News Team Traffic.
2: For Northwest Indiana, highs around 80 today with partly sunny skies. There's a slight chance of thunderstorms early this afternoon. Mostly cloudy overnight tonight with lows in the upper 60s. Mostly sunny for Saturday with highs in the low 80s. Sunny on Sunday with highs in the mid 80s. Upper 80s Monday with lots of sunshine. Sunny on Tuesday with highs near 90. That's your region forecast.
0: It is 69 degrees in Coutts at 636 and also 69 in Wheatfield.
4: I'm Carl Berner with sports. The Cubs dropped the finale of a three-game series against the Orioles following a 3-2 loss in Baltimore. The O's Jeremiah Jackson laced a pinch-hit double to score a pair of runs in the eighth inning as Baltimore snapped their three-game winning streak. Tyler Ferguson gave up both runs in the eighth for Chicago, which had a three-game win streak of their own come to an end. Despite the loss, Cubs manager Craig Counsell says David Peterson pitched well.
5: Yeah, I mean, he gave us, you know, a chance. I thought it was certainly obviously better than his last start. There's still some inconsistencies there, but I thought he also showed the really good version of himself, too.
4: The Cubs begin a series tonight in Cincinnati with first pitch scheduled at 6:10. Meanwhile, the Red Sox held off the White Sox 2-1 to sweep the series on the South Side. Tyron Guerrero was credited with the victory after striking out one batter over an inning and two-thirds of relief. Caleb Durbin went deep with a two-run blast in the fourth. Boston has now won six in a row. With the White Sox offense struggling, help may be on the way, as White Sox manager Will Venable says slugger Munetaka Murakami is close to a return.
6: Yeah, he feels good. He's ready to go. You know, he was challenged running the bases defensively. Had a really long game yesterday of nine innings, so feel good about the workload. Recovered well today, so he's ready to go.
4: Anthony Kay suffered the loss after allowing two runs on four hits and two walks. The White Sox traveled back to Chicago to prepare for a weekend series against the A's. First pitch on the South Side is 6:40 p.m. tonight. The Indiana Fever took down the Phoenix Mercury 92-89 on the road. Kelsey Mitchell led all scorers with 29 points for the Fever. Indiana has won three of its last four and will visit the Las Vegas Aces on Sunday. Meanwhile, the Chicago Sky are on the road to face the Sparks in Los Angeles tonight. While Chicago is looking up in the standings, they have won three of their last five games. Tonight's tip-off is at 9 p.m. I'm Carl Berner with sports. Chesterton's playlist is on Z107.

0: The Regents Playlist, Z107. What's up? Oh, I'm so glad it's Friday. I'm trying to figure out what to do this weekend because it's supposed to be nice both days. You know what I haven't done that I would like to do? I just don't know how well behaved they'll be. I want to take my two little chihuahuas over to the dog park in Valpo. It looks really, really nice. And I don't know if they have, I've never actually gone in and checked it out. Like, do they have a big dog area and a small dog area? Or is it just all dogs in one area? Which my dogs, they love other dogs. But, I mean, Freddie has no idea how small he is because he was trying to bark at a German Shepherd the other day. Not in an aggressive way. But, yeah, I don't know. Maybe that's something I'll do tomorrow. I think Sunday might be a nicer day, but they're both going to be pretty nice. So maybe I will venture out to the dog park tomorrow with my two little dogs and see how they do. They'll either be really, really good and have a really good time, or they'll thoroughly be embarrassing and we'll have to pack up and leave. I don't know which. I actually think they'll be okay. So I think that's something we just might try to do this weekend. We do need to check our traffic right now. And speaking of weekend weather, let's check our weather too.
1: Checking the roadways, eastbound Borman Expressway, an accident reported between Kennedy and Klein Avenue with a vehicle over on the left shoulder, the emergency lane there, with an officer, and also NDOT is on the scene as well. So just a bit of a slowdown between Kennedy Avenue and Klein Avenue. After that, you'll be on your way once you get past that accident scene. Westbound Borman Expressway looking clear so far this morning in northwest Indiana. Klein Avenue up toward BP and the Marina. No major issues in or out at this time. Inbound Bishop Ford Freeway, moderate to heavy from the Stony Island Split past Cottage Grove Avenue on your trip into the south side of Chicago. Indiana Toll Road is clear in both directions between the Portage Toll and the State Line. I-65 looks good as well, both directions between 8094 and Rensselaer. No major issues on US 30, US 41, US 6, Indiana 2, or State Road 49. Just a reminder, US 231 and Klein Avenue, that entire intersection completely closed for roundabout construction through late October. If you see a traffic trouble spot, let us know on the traffic tip hotline, 219-405-7743. Please be sure that it's safe to call before you do so. South Shore trains on the weekend and holiday schedule for the next couple of weeks, along with busing between Hammond Gateway and East Chicago stations. I'm Carl Berner, Region News Team Traffic.
2: For northwest Indiana, partly sunny today with a slight chance of thunderstorms this afternoon. Highs will be around 80, mostly clear overnight tonight with lows in the upper 60s. Mostly sunny Saturday with highs in the low 80s. Lots of sunshine on Sunday with highs in the mid 80s. Upper 80s by Monday with sunny skies. Tuesday will hit 90 with lots of sunshine. That's your region forecast.
0: At 6:49, it's 71 degrees in Lake Station, and in Boone Grove, it's 69.
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1: Israel says it warned the U.S. about an Iranian plot to kill President Trump. The report from the Wall Street Journal, based on sources familiar with the matter, said Israeli officials viewed the threat as credible and warned Washington following already heightened U.S.-Iran tensions during the ongoing war. President Trump has let go the entire independent commission that helped state election officials. Multiple outlets reported Thursday that the last three members of the Bipartisan Election Assistance Commission were notified of the move via email. The Election Assistance Commission was created in 2002 to assist states with elections. Today is National French Fry Day. 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
1: And on Wall Street, stock futures are mixed. I'm Michael Kastner.
3: Chesterton's Sustainability Commission is hosting a beach cleanup this weekend at Indiana Dunes State Park. They'll provide 5-gallon buckets for volunteer groups to collect litter along the beach and in the parking lots. It's this Sunday from 8 to 10 a.m. Participants are asked to register online. The Indiana Department of Natural Resources announces a new rewards program that gives participants the opportunity to earn points by engaging in different activities at DNR-managed properties across the state. The DNR Rewards Pass is part of the Indiana DNR app, and points can be redeemed for gift cards that can be used for camping or stays at Indiana State Park Inns. We've shared more information on our Facebook page. Save the Dunes announces a new project thanks to generous funding from the Healing Our Waters Great Lakes Coalition. They'll be gathering stories from constituents across Northwest Indiana to highlight the importance of Great Lakes restoration, wetlands protection, PFAS regulations, plastic pollution reduction, and other water policies. Officials say these stories will help demonstrate to members of Congress how these investments and protections benefit local communities and why their continued support is essential to protecting the Northwest Indiana region. If you'd like to share your story, we've shared a link with more information on the Region News Team Facebook page. If you've visited a state park and taken an amazing photo, you might want to enter it into America's State Parks 2026 Photo Contest. The grand prize is $10,000. This is the 10th year for the contest. The deadline is next Wednesday, July 15th. Your forecast is coming up next. I'm Jamie Foster with the Region News Team.
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6: Checking the roadways, eastbound 8094, an accident just before Burr Street with the two center lanes reportedly blocked with police on the scene. Traffic passable in two lanes on the right and one lane on the left. Although the vehicle that's out there on the roadway right now sort of spilling into the left lane as well. Again, that's eastbound 8094, an accident in the two center lanes. And we're showing traffic stacking up back toward Indianapolis Boulevard. So if you are eastbound 8094, once you approach Indianapolis, hitting the brakes and on them all the way past the accident scene in the Black Oak area just before Burr Street. And the westbound side of 8094, we're showing a slight gapers delay as well in the Black Oak area after Gordon Hatcher Boulevard. You'll be hitting the brakes for a moderate gapers delay, and then things open back up once you get past that accident scene. Inbound Bishop Ford Freeway, surprisingly clear at this time this morning, all the way up into the south side of Chicago. Both directions of the toll road look good between the state line and the Portage Toll. I-65, both directions looking good so far this morning between 8094 and Rensselaer. And no major issues on US 30, US 41, US 6, Indiana 2, or State Road 49. Once again, US 231 at Klein Avenue, the entire intersection completely closed for roundabout construction until October. If you see a traffic trouble spot, tell us on the traffic tip hotline, 219-405-7743. Please be sure that it's safe to call before you do so. South Shore trains on the weekend holiday schedule while repairs continue on the bridge in East Chicago with busing between Hammond Gateway and East Chicago stations. I'm Carl Berner, Region News Team Traffic.
3: For northwest Indiana. Highs will be around 80 today under partly sunny skies. There's a slight chance of thunderstorms early this afternoon. Tonight, mostly cloudy with lows in the upper 60s. We'll be mostly sunny on Saturday with highs in the low 80s, mid 80s Sunday with lots of sunshine. Monday, upper 80s with sunny skies. Tuesday will be near 90 with lots of sun. That's your region forecast.
7: It's 7:06 and 71 degrees in Hobart, 70 in Wanata, and along the lakefront in Burns Harbor, it's 72.

0: another retro weekend. Yeah, songs not just from the 80s and 90s, but even, you know, the early to mid-2000s, you'll hear them all weekend long. And a lot of those songs bring back some really, really good memories, especially the songs from, like, the 80s and the 90s. So you never know what you're going to hear. Right now, I do have this morning's Brain Bender, so it's food-related. Okay, this is the food most people are likely to eat standing up. Okay, what do you think it is? It's not a taco. Okay, it is not a taco. But this is the food that people are most likely to eat while they're standing up, and it's not a taco. So what is it if it's not a taco? I got some ideas, but I don't know. You got to post your guesses up on the Z107 Facebook page. And then about an hour from right now, I'll tell you what the answer is.
1: Eastbound on the Borman Expressway, an active accident scene just before Burr, and you're going to be slowing down just past Indianapolis Boulevard. Stacked up from that spot past the accident scene in the Black Oak area. We'll continue to keep you updated on that situation, but the two center lanes are blocked. Traffic passable in the right lane and the left lane as well. We also have a westbound Borman Gapers delay to that accident, so just past Gordon Hatcher Boulevard, you'll be hitting the brakes moderate to heavy from that spot past the accident scene in the eastbound lanes of travel, and things open back westbound for you after that. Inbound Bishop Ford Freeway clear all the way into the south side of Chicago at this time this morning. No major issues on the Indiana Toll Road. I-65 looks good both directions between 8094 and Rensselaer. No major issues on US 30, US 41, US 6, Indiana 2, or State Road 49. And of course on US 231, the intersection at Klein Avenue completely closed all directions for roundabout construction through October. If you see a traffic trouble spot, let us know on the traffic tip hotline, 219-405-7743. Please be sure that it's safe to call before you do so. Weekend and holiday schedule for the South Shore Line for the next couple of weeks, along with busing between Hammond Gateway and East Chicago stations. I'm Carl Berner, Region News Team Traffic.
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2: For Northwest Indiana, today will be partly sunny with a slight chance of storms in the afternoon. Highs will be around 80. Mostly cloudy tonight with lows in the upper 60s. We'll start to clear out tomorrow. Mostly sunny with highs in the low 80s. Full sun on Saturday with highs in the mid 80s. Upper 80s Monday with sunshine. Tuesday, sunny with highs around 90. That's your region forecast.
0: At 7:21, it's 70 degrees in both Wheeler and DeMott.
3: Summer weather in the region. It brings the heat.
4: Temperatures are going to surge, and as a result, it's going to get hot around here.
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The Regents Playlist, Z107. It is 727. And just in case you are keeping track and counting down, we are 13 days away from the opening of the Porter County Fair. Yep, July 23rd. And hopefully we'll have nice weather like we're having today, you know, some 80-degree temperatures. I remember last year it was like in the 90s. It was hot. Still, it was a great time, though.

0: the Regents Playlist, Z107, and today is National Kitten Day. National Kitten Day, I love that. So right now, well, okay, so it's kitten season. And right now at the Porter County Animal Shelter, they're getting kittens in. And the Hobart Humane Society has so many kittens right now. I'm dying to get a kitten. And I want a cat, but I need it to be a kitten because I'm going to bring it home and introduce it to two dogs, two relatively young dogs. And so if a cat were to come into the house, I'm afraid that it might get freaked out by the dogs if it's never been around a dog before. So that's why if I get a kitten, it will grow up with the dogs, but I haven't done it yet. But there are a lot of kittens. If you are wanting to adopt, now is the time. Check out both Hobart Humane Society and Porter County Animal Shelter, because if you want a kitten, they have kittens. We need to check headlines right now with the Region News Team. Traffic is on the way. We'll get a weekend forecast from staff meteorologist Matt Wintz, and Carl Berner will be along with sports.
1: 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We've shared more information on the Region News Team Facebook page. The Michigan City Parks and Recreation Department is seeking public input for their five-year master plan. They've put together a survey to gather information from residents and park patrons to learn more about their recreational interests and to provide an opportunity to express opinions about the programs, activities, and quality of parks within the city. Surveys will be collected until October 16th. Researchers at Texas A&M are sending hundreds of grape seeds to the International Space Station, where they will spend 6 months exposed to cosmic radiation. Mark Mayfield has more.
2: When they return, they'll be grown and turned into wine. The goal, researchers say, is to create a more resilient, adaptive, and productive plant. They also joke that the research project is going to create a glass of vino that's out of this world. I'm Mark Mayfield.
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3: Eastbound Borman Expressway, if that is your mode of travel and you are approaching Calumet Avenue, we would advise getting off there and rerouting perhaps to Ridge Road, because we still have that active accident scene near Burr Street with the two left lanes currently blocked with tow trucks and emergency vehicles in the left two lanes now. So the right two lanes are passable, but you're seeing traffic stacked up past Calumet Avenue, hitting the brakes quickly and jammed up from that spot all the way to the accident scene near Burr in the Black Oak area. Westbound Borman Expressway, a gaper's delay, basically from Broadway all the way past the accident scene before things open back up for you on your approach to Klein Avenue. Inbound Bishop Ford Freeway, things are clear for you all the way up into the Auburn-Gresham neighborhood. Klein Avenue up toward BP and the marina, no troubles in or out at this time. Indiana Toll Road clear between the state line and the Portage Toll. And everything looking good as well on I-65, both directions between 8094 and Rensselaer. If you see a traffic trouble spot, you can let us know about it on the Traffic Tip Hotline, 219-405-7743. Please be sure that it's safe to call before you do so. South Shore trains on a weekend holiday schedule for the next couple of weeks while repairs are happening on the East Chicago Bridge, with busing happening between Hammond Gateway and East Chicago stations for the next couple of weeks. I'm Carl Berner, Region News Team Traffic.
4: This is Region News Team Meteorologist Matt Wintz with a look at your forecast for Northwest Indiana. The cold front is through, brought the showers and thunderstorms to the region here over the last 24 hours. All that action is now pushed down to the south. We will have quite a few clouds around today. They'll break for sunshine at times, but temperatures not quite as warm, only up near 80 this afternoon. A lot of us holding in the upper 70s. Tonight, comfortable air works in. We're down into the low to mid 60s for lows. A great Friday evening. We'll have partly cloudy skies overnight and leftover clouds mixing with quite a bit of sunshine as we head into our Saturday. Temperatures very comfortable in the low 80s. Sunday, we'll have wall-to-wall sunshine with highs once again in the low 80s as weekend just looks great with really comfortable humidity around here for this time of year. Next week, yeah, we start to warm back up again. That heat machine will start to crank. Temperatures will get up near 90 as we go throughout the mid and latter half of the week. Humidity staying manageable next week, but it does look to get much hotter around here. Enjoy your weekend, everybody. I'm meteorologist Matt Wintz for Region News.
0: Thank you, Matt. Have a great weekend. It is 7:36 right now and 70 degrees in Schererville and also 70 in Winfield.
5: I'm Carl Berner with sports. The Cubs dropped the finale of a three-game series against the Orioles following a 3-2 loss in Baltimore. The O's Jeremiah Jackson laced a pinch-hit double to score a pair of runs in the eighth inning as Baltimore snapped their three-game winning streak. Tyler Ferguson gave up both runs in the eighth for Chicago, which had a three-game win streak of their own come to an end. Despite the loss, Cubs manager Craig Counsell says David Peterson pitched well.
6: Yeah, I mean, he gave us, you know, a chance. I thought it was certainly obviously better than his last start. There's still some inconsistencies there, but I thought he also showed the really good version of himself too.
5: The Cubs begin a series tonight in Cincinnati with first pitch scheduled at 6:10. Meanwhile, the Red Sox held off the White Sox 2-1 to sweep the series on the South Side. Tyron Guerrero was credited with the victory after striking out one batter over an inning and two-thirds of relief. Caleb Durbin went deep with a two-run blast in the fourth. Boston has now won six in a row. With the White Sox offense struggling, help may be on the way, as White Sox manager Will Venable says slugger Munetaka Murakami is close to a return.
7: Yeah, he feels good. He's ready to go. You know, he was challenged running the bases defensively. Had a really long game yesterday of nine innings, so feel good about the workload. Recovered well today, so he's ready to go.
5: Anthony Kay suffered the loss after allowing two runs on four hits and two walks. The White Sox traveled back to Chicago to prepare for a weekend series against the A's. First pitch on the South Side is 6:40 p.m. tonight. The Indiana Fever took down the Phoenix Mercury 92-89 on the road. Kelsey Mitchell led all scorers with 29 points for the Fever. Indiana has won three of its last four and will visit the Las Vegas Aces on Sunday. Meanwhile, the Chicago Sky are on the road to face the Sparks in Los Angeles tonight. While Chicago is looking up in the standings, they have won three of their last five games. Tonight's tip-off is at 9 p.m. I'm Carl Berner with sports. See you.

0: good reviews. Good enough to where people are saying this could earn her a couple of Grammy nominations. She does one song with Sabrina Carpenter. We play that one here on Z107. And then I guess she does another song on the album with her daughter, Lourdes. Clearly, I've not heard the album yet because I haven't heard that song. But I would like to, and we'll have to wait and see if Madonna gets nominated for any Grammys for that album. Let's right now check traffic and also get an update on weather.
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2: Checking the roadways, patchy fog in spots around the region, especially in rural areas. Please do turn your headlamps on this morning. The accident scene that we've been telling you about, eastbound 8094 near Burr Street, that scene has been cleaned up, but we're still seeing some residual traffic, so you'll be hitting the brakes, Calumet Avenue, all the way toward Klein Avenue before things open back up for you eastbound with solid congestion in that stretch of eastbound 8094. Westbound, some residual delays from a Gapers delay also through the construction zone there. So traffic below posted speeds, Broadway to Burr Street in the Black Oak area. Inbound Bishop Ford Freeway, just a tap of the brakes now between Cottage Grove Avenue and 95th. Klein Avenue up toward BP and the Marina. No troubles in. Couple of traffic spots between Chicago Avenue and US 20, but just a tap of the brakes in that spot. Indiana Toll Road is clear both directions between the state line and the Portage Toll. And everything looking pretty good on I-65. Both directions clear between 8094 and Rensselaer. If you see a traffic trouble spot, let us know on the Traffic Tip Hotline, 219-405-7743. And please be sure that it's safe to call before you do. South Shore trains on that weekend holiday schedule with busing between Hammond Gateway and East Chicago stations for the next couple of weeks. I'm Carl Berner, Region News Team Traffic.
3: For Northwest Indiana, highs around 80 today with partly sunny skies. There's a slight chance of thunderstorms early this afternoon. Mostly cloudy overnight tonight with lows in the upper 60s. Mostly sunny for Saturday with highs in the low 80s. Sunny on Sunday with highs in the mid 80s. Upper 80s Monday with lots of sunshine. Sunny on Tuesday with highs near 90. That's your region forecast.
0: It is 70 degrees in Rensselaer at 749 and also 70 in Cedar Lake.
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1 week in. Yeah, it was just 1 week ago today that Taylor and Travis said, I do. And I hope things are going well for them, because I just read this morning that when all was said and done, that wedding cost in the neighborhood of $30 million.

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1: Hundreds of thousands of Haitians and Syrians in the U.S. under the Temporary Protected Status Program lose their right to legally work today. It comes after the Supreme Court ruled that the Department of Homeland Security's decision to terminate their status could not be reviewed by the courts. The TPS program allows people to stay and work legally in the U.S. for up to 18 months if their home countries are deemed too dangerous for the migrant to return. The last remaining members of the independent commission that helped state election officials are being let go at the direction of the Trump administration. Multiple outlets reported Thursday that the last three members of the Bipartisan Election Assistance Commission have been notified of the move via email.
2: Are you coming to the tree?
1: All five Hunger Games movies will be returning to theaters later this summer. A new entry in the franchise called Sunrise on the Reaping will be coming out November 20th. I'm Michael Kastner.
3: The gas tax holiday in Indiana will result in losses of a combined $533 million in tax revenue for the state and local governments. Drivers have been saving around 61 cents on every gallon of gas they buy. The holiday will end on August 6th. Gas taxes pay for road work in the Hoosier State, and Governor Braun's administration says local governments will be reimbursed for the money they are losing. Braun says the state has the reserves and can handle the cost. The gas tax holiday resulted in Hoosiers having the lowest gas price in the country. In Elkhart, an officer-involved shooting that killed a teenager in February has been ruled justified by the Elkhart County Prosecutor's Office. The office revealed details in its report yesterday that had not been public until now. The teenager fired a handgun at officers when he got out of a car during a traffic stop and they returned fire. He was shot in the head, the torso, and in one leg. A federal appeals court is upholding Illinois' assault weapons ban. The 7th U.S. Court of Appeals voted to uphold the Protect Illinois Communities Act. Governor Pritzker called the ruling a victory in the fight to end gun violence. Pritzker signed the measure into law in response to the deadly 4th of July shooting in Highland Park in 2022. For the Region News Team, I'm Jamie Foster. 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
5: Eastbound Borman Expressway, a couple slow spots for you. Following an earlier accident just before Indianapolis Boulevard, we've got backups between Burnham Avenue and Calumet Avenue. Also further east, still residual delays from an earlier accident near Burr Street. You'll be hitting the brakes between Indianapolis Boulevard and Klein until you get past the accident scene near Burr Street in Black Oak. On the westbound side of the Borman Expressway, a couple of pockets of traffic below posted speeds, mostly near Klein Avenue. We'll keep an eye on the Borman Expressway as we progress throughout the morning. Inbound Bishop Ford Freeway, you're clear all the way into Auburn Gresham. Both directions of the Indiana Toll Road clear between the Portage Toll and the state line. Klein Avenue up toward BP and the Marina. No troubles in or out at this time. And everything looking pretty good on I-65, both directions between 8094 and Rensselaer. Just a reminder, US 231 and Klein Avenue, the intersection completely closed until October for roundabout construction work. If you see a traffic trouble spot, let us know on the traffic tip hotline. It's 219-405-7743, and please be sure that it's safe to call before you do so. South Shore trains operating on a weekend holiday schedule with busing between Hammond Gateway and East Chicago for the next couple of weeks. I'm Carl Berner, Region News Team Traffic.
3: For Northwest Indiana, partly sunny today with a slight chance of thunderstorms this afternoon. Highs will be around 80, mostly clear overnight tonight with lows in the upper 60s. Mostly sunny Saturday with highs in the low 80s. Lots of sunshine on Sunday with highs in the mid 80s. Upper 80s by Monday with sunny skies. Tuesday will hit 90 with lots of sunshine. That's your region forecast.
6: TGIF, it is 8:06 right now and 73 degrees in Highland. Also 73 in Hebron and along the lakefront in East Chicago. Yes, it's 73 degrees.

Z107 with the Lemonheads. Good morning, it's Brooke. We've made it. We have made it to Friday. It's already July 10th. Okay, why is it July is going this fast, but, you know, January just seems to linger for months and months and months. It does not go as quickly as these summer months go, that's for sure. I do have the answer to this morning's brain bender. So this is the food people are most likely to eat standing up, and the hint that I had for you is that it's not a taco, though that would make sense, right?

0: off mark here, but yes, the answer to this morning's brain bender is that pizza is the food people are most likely to eat standing up. All right, let's check traffic right now and also weather.
1: Checking the roadways, both directions of 8094, we're seeing pockets of moderate volume between Calumet Avenue and the Black Oak area due to some earlier accidents and through the construction zone, but not major delays on the Borman Expressway either direction at this time this morning. In Michigan City, we have reports of police activity on U.S. 421 at 300 North, just south of 8094. We'll continue to keep an eye on that spot for you. According to Indiana State Police, a large police presence at that location due to an officer-involved shooting. Motorists and pedestrians are advised to avoid the area. Again, that's Michigan City. U.S. 421 and 300 North, a large police presence there, and traffic is backing up in both directions, but we have reports of an officer-involved shooting with a suspect at large. Please avoid that area. Inbound on the Bishop Ford Freeway, you've got a smooth ride all the way into the south side of Chicago at this time. No major issues on the Indiana Toll Road. Everything looking good as well on I-65 between 8094 and Rensselaer. If you see a traffic trouble spot, let us know about it on the traffic tip hotline, 219-405-7743, and please be sure that it's safe to call before you do so. I'm Carl Berner, Region News Team Traffic.
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2: For Northwest Indiana, highs will be around 80 today under partly sunny skies. There's a slight chance of thunderstorms early this afternoon. Tonight, mostly cloudy with lows in the upper 60s. We'll be mostly sunny on Saturday with highs in the low 80s, mid 80s Sunday with lots of sunshine. Monday, upper 80s with sunny skies. Tuesday will be near 90 with lots of sun. That's your region forecast.
0: It's 8:20 right now and 72 degrees in Lowell, and it's also 72 in Chesterton.
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2: We have a breaking situation in Michigan City. Indiana State Police say there's been an officer-involved shooting, and the suspect is at large. They're looking for a silver Ford F-150 driven by a single white male in the Michigan City area. He's been seen pulling into people's yards and trying to hijack vehicles. Officers say the suspect has pointed a gun at residents, so please be aware and alert. Alert in the area of U.S. 421 and 300 North and the surrounding areas. If you see the suspect or the suspect vehicle, please call 911 immediately. This is an evolving situation, and we will keep you updated. For the Region News Team, I'm Jamie Foster.
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It's 826 TGIF. And you know, I think we're in for a pretty nice weekend. We're going to see a mix of sun and clouds tomorrow, then full on sunshine Sunday, and temperatures are going to be nice. Both days in the low to mid 80s.

0: Regents Playlist, Z107. Good morning, it's Brooke. And, you know, I've bragged about this time and time again, the fact that I've not gotten, I mean, I've had like a little flu bug, but I haven't gotten a full-blown cold in probably like 5 years. And I attribute most of that to just like being a maniac when it comes to washing my hands. And I was just reading this article, and this all makes sense, but you should always wash your hands after touching your phone. That's a big one. Phones that I've heard are dirtier than toilet bowls. That's disgusting. Wash your hands after touching like pin pads and touch screens and grocery carts. You know, people sometimes look at me annoyed because, you know, when you walk into a store now, how they'll have a little container of wipes to wipe down the handles of a cart. And so I'll stop and I'll wipe it down, and like the person behind me kind of looks like, ugh, hurry up. But I don't care. I mean, if you want to stay healthy, I mean, it's not guaranteed, obviously, but one of the best things you can do is just wash your hands. Wash your hands. And, you know, I think that the gel, like the Purell, is good, but I don't think that it's a replacement for washing your hands. I mean, sometimes you don't have a choice, but if given the choice between the sanitizing gel and washing your hands, I would say washing your hands probably a better bet. We need to check headlines right now with the Region News team and also update our weather and traffic.
1: We have a breaking situation in LaPorte County. Indiana State Police say there's been an officer-involved shooting in Michigan City, and the suspect is at large. Officers are looking for a silver Ford F-150 driven by a single white male in the Michigan City area. They say he's been pulling into people's yards and trying to hijack vehicles. He's even pointed a gun at residents. Please be alert in the area around U.S. 421 and 300 North. If you see the suspect, please call 911. Immediately. This is an evolving situation, and we will continue to keep you updated. In Porter County, we have a heads up for drivers. On Monday, NDOT says the right lane of State Road 49 will be closed at the interchange with I-94. Due to the location, the ramp from eastbound I-94 to northbound State Road 49 will also be closed. Officials say it will just be a one-day closure while crews are paving in the area. In East Chicago, the city's annual back-to-school fun fair is today at Todd Park from 10 a.m. to 1 p.m. East Chicago residents are invited to stop by for free school supplies, games, food, and gift bags for kids. Organizers say it will be a fun event with everything students need to kick off the new school year with confidence. Today is National French Fry Day, and that means restaurants across the country will be offering deals to celebrate the occasion. McDonald's Rewards members can get a free medium fry with any purchase of $1 or more in the restaurant app. Wendy's is offering any size fries free through their app as well with a $5 minimum purchase. Fans of Chick-fil-A can play the in-app Spot the Cow game by July 13th to unlock a reward for free medium waffle fries. For the Region News team, I'm Jamie Foster. 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
2: Checking the roadways in Michigan City, just south of 8094 on U.S. 421 at 300 North. Massive police activity and presence in that spot. Motorists and pedestrians are advised to avoid the area. Again, that's U.S. 421 just south of 8094 at 300 North with police activity. There's been an officer-involved shooting in the area. Motorists and pedestrians advised to avoid the area. Both directions of 8094, seeing some pockets of moderate volume between Indianapolis Boulevard and the Black Oak area. If you're inbound on the Bishop Ford Freeway, you've got a smooth ride all the way into the south side of Chicago. Outbound Bishop Ford, tapping the brakes on your approach to the Little Calumet River through the construction zone on your approach to Dalton Road. Both directions of the Indiana Toll Road moving at posted speeds between the state line and the Portage Toll. And everything looking good on I-65, both directions between 8094 and Rensselaer. If you see a traffic trouble spot, let us know on the traffic tip hotline, 219-405-7743. And please be sure it's safe to call before you do so. I'm Carl Berner, Region News Team Traffic.
1: For northwest Indiana. Today will be partly sunny with a slight chance of storms in the afternoon. Highs will be around 80. Mostly cloudy tonight with lows in the upper 60s. We'll start to clear out tomorrow. Mostly sunny with highs in the low 80s. Full sun on Saturday with highs in the mid 80s. Upper 80s Monday with sunshine. Tuesday sunny with highs around 90. That's your region forecast.
0: It's 73 degrees in Cowtset, 835, and 69 degrees in Merivale.

0: The Regents Playlist, Z107, and I know that this has been mentioned in both news and in traffic, but I just want to reiterate, there is an officer-involved shooting right now in Michigan City, and the suspect, they haven't caught him yet, and they are looking for a silver Ford F-150 driven by a single white male in the Michigan City area, and this was taking place around U.S. 421 and 300 North. You should, if you can't avoid the area, but if you do happen to see that truck, make sure you call 911.
1: You played it cool and I played it dumb. Don't you think I'm a little too young to be messed with like that?

0: 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And actually, you can grab these gift certificates in just a few minutes at 9 o'clock. Jetta Strength and Conditioning in Winfield. 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You can also get a half-price gift certificate to Tavern on the Lake. Some awesome food. They've got craft beers. They have some great cocktails. Also, some pop-up style bar events, which happen pretty much every week. So if you want to get either one of these half-price certificates, just be online at, like I said, 9 o'clock at Z1071FM. Music news. What's going on? Well, Harry Styles has been awarded a rare gold Blue Peter badge in recognition of his record-breaking 12-show residency at Wembley Stadium, the longest ever by a musician. The singer said receiving the honor, which has also been given to Queen Elizabeth II, Steven Spielberg, Sir Paul McCartney, and Captain Tom Moore, might be his proudest achievement. The presentation will air on today's episode of the Longtime Children's Show, where Styles also answers viewers' questions. His record-breaking Wembley run included a pride celebration featuring drag performers and a special congratulatory appearance from his sister Gemma. Music producer Jack Knife Lee and his wife Melissa Garner Lee accidentally missed Taylor Swift and Travis Kelce's wedding after Lee mistakenly deleted the text invitation thinking it was spam or a phishing attempt. Lee, who previously worked with Swift on Red, ignored the message because it didn't sound like it came from her manager, and so he just never opened the invitation. Melissa later wrote that she was stunned to learn that they had missed what she called the wedding of the decade, joking that her husband tried to make her feel better by saying it would have been coming. Her invitation was a fake. Ed Sheeran paid another visit to England's World Cup training camp, continuing a tradition that began in 2021 after Captain Harry Kane first invited him. While visiting the team in Kansas City, Sheeran greeted players, performed his hit Castle on the Hill on acoustic guitar, and shared his confidence that England can win the 2026 World Cup. The singer, who is also a minority owner of Ipswich Town, said he believes England will reach the final and called spending time with the national team one of the highlights of his career. And sad news to report, Bonnie Tyler has passed away. This happened Wednesday at a hospital in Portugal. She was 75 years old, and her hits include Total Eclipse of the Heart, It's a Heartache, and Holding Out for a Hero. That is Z107 Music News.
1: Checking the roadways in Michigan City. Large police presence, US 421 and 300 North, just south of 8094, with an officer-involved shooting in the area. Motorists and pedestrians advised to avoid the area. The region news team will continue to keep us updated in the newsroom on that situation. Both directions of the Borman Expressway, pockets of moderate volume both directions between Indianapolis Boulevard and the Black Oak area. Nothing major at this time. Inbound Bishop Ford Freeway, just a tap of the brakes now between Cottage Grove Avenue and 95th. Outbound Bishop Ford, moderate to heavy volume now 130th south to the Little Calumet River through the construction zone. No major issues on the Indiana Toll Road, and I-65 looks good both directions between 8094 and Rensselaer. Also, eastbound US 30, we have an accident reported just past the I-65 interchange, and we'll get you more information on that as it becomes available. If you see a traffic trouble spot, let us know on the traffic tip hotline, 219-405-7743. Please be sure that it's safe to call before you do so. I'm Carl Berner, Region News Team Traffic.
2: For Northwest Indiana, highs around 80 today with partly sunny skies. There's a slight chance of thunderstorms early this afternoon. Mostly cloudy overnight tonight with lows in the upper 60s. Mostly sunny for Saturday with highs in the low 80s. Sunny on Sunday with highs in the mid 80s. Upper 80s Monday with lots of sunshine. Sunny on Tuesday with highs near 90. That's your region forecast.
0: At 8:51, it's 73 degrees in Hobart and also 73 in Griffith.
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1: Mexico plans to pursue legal action against the U.S. following a fatal shooting in Texas involving ICE agents. 52-year-old Mexican national Lorenzo Araujo was shot by ICE agents this week during a traffic stop in Houston. Mexican President Claudia Sheinbaum says mistreatment of Mexican citizens in the U.S. cannot be allowed. Graham Plattner is no longer running for the United States Senate. The Maine Democrat says he'll officially drop out of the race Monday, following allegations of sexual assault, which he's denied. A number of Maine Democrats are already lining up to be the party's new nominee. 1 in 5 Americans say they'll judge someone based on their first name. Two of the names that most people are judgmental about, Karen and Chad. Karen drew the most negative reactions in a survey by Talker Research, no doubt for its use as a moniker for a stereotypical type of belligerent woman. I'm Michael Kastner.
2: In Hammond, city leaders broke ground yesterday on a new crane manufacturing facility. USCO Industries is relocating from Illinois to Indiana, investing $25 million in a state-of-the-art new facility. The move brings more

0: than 100 jobs to the region. USCO is a fourth-generation industrial company specializing in crane manufacturing, crane systems, and related industrial services. The project is expected to support Hammond's broader economic development goals by bringing new industrial activity, construction investment, and long-term manufacturing operations and jobs to the city. COP Cycling for Survivors says its 25th annual bicycle tour along the perimeter of Indiana will begin its stretch through the region today. The 13-day, nearly 1,000-mile ride honors Indiana law enforcement officers who have died in the line of duty and continues the organization's mission of supporting their survivors. The support truck displays portraits of recently fallen officers and anniversary dates of others. Cyclists will travel from Mishawaka to Merrillville today, from Merrillville to Kentland tomorrow, and from Kentland to Terre Haute on Sunday. The ride ends July 18th in Indianapolis. Chicago aldermen are rejecting an attempt by Mayor Brandon Johnson to ask voters about a tax on millionaires. The City Council Rules Committee turned down Johnson's proposed non-binding referendum for the November ballot. The referendum would ask voters what they think about the city imposing a 3% millionaire tax. Johnson blasted the decision, accusing the committee of choosing to shield powerful special interests instead of standing with working people. For the Region News Team, I'm Jamie Foster. 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
2: Checking the roadways, US 421 just south of I-94 in Michigan City. We've got active police presence near 300 North following an officer-involved shooting. Motorists and pedestrians advised to avoid the area. We'll keep you updated on that situation. Westbound 8094, traffic in the Black Oak area between Gordon Hatcher Boulevard and Klein Avenue. Eastbound side, you're looking clear in the region at this time. Inbound Bishop Ford Freeway, moderate volume between the Stony Island Split and 95th. Outbound Bishop Ford Freeway, moderate to heavy volume building between 130th and the Little Calumet River through the construction zone. Both directions of the toll road are clear at this time here in the region, and no major issues to tell you about on I-65, although southbound, we do have some traffic building up south of 37th on your approach to 61st. We'll keep you updated on that situation as well. If you see a traffic trouble spot, let us know on the traffic tip hotline, 219-405-7743, and please be sure that it's safe to call before you do so. I'm Carl Berner, Region News Team Traffic.
0: For Northwest Indiana, partly sunny today with a slight chance of thunderstorms this afternoon. Highs will be around 80, mostly clear overnight tonight with lows in the upper 60s. Mostly sunny Saturday with highs in the low 80s. Lots of sunshine on Sunday with highs in the mid 80s. Upper 80s by Monday with sunny skies. Tuesday will hit 90 with lots of sunshine. That's your region forecast.
3: It's 907 and 70 degrees in Valparaiso. Also 70 in South Haven and along the lakefront in Miller Beach. It's 75 degrees.

In LaPorte County, Indiana State Police say there's been an officer-involved shooting in Michigan City. The suspect fled, and officers say he was seen pulling into people's yards and trying to hijack vehicles. He even pointed a gun at some residents. There's a large police presence on U.S. 421 just south of I-94 and east of Westville. Everyone is advised to avoid those areas. Purdue Northwest has issued a shelter-in-place order due to all the activity near campus. This is an evolving situation, and we will continue to keep you updated. For the Region News Team, I'm Jamie Foster.

The Regions Playlist, Z107. Good morning and happy Friday. It's Brooke, and if you're wondering, are we going to have a nice weekend? Yes. Yes, we are. Sunshine both days. Not super hot either. Highs in the mid-80s. Great day to be outside both days. To be outside, go to

0: stuck in traffic on the Borman, backup on Dickey Road, construction on the toll road?
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0: Travis traffic alert, southbound I-65. Hitting the brakes just south of Ridge Road on your approach to 53rd. An accident reported. We'll get you some more information on that as it becomes available. Only some moderate volume now westbound on the Borman Expressway between Broadway and Indianapolis Boulevard as we progress into the morning. We'll keep you up to date with the latest. I'm Carl Berner with a region traffic alert.
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0: Sublime on Z107, and I know you don't want to think about Monday right now because it's Friday and we got the weekend, but I do want to mention one thing that is happening here on Monday, because you could win free concert tickets, yes, to a show at the Porter County Fair nonetheless. Florida will be playing the Grandstand on the 27th. So it's just around the corner, and I have a pair of tickets I'll give away Monday, and the way you win the tickets is by playing Flow or No. All right, is it a Florida song or is it not a Florida song? Yeah, there'll be three songs, three song titles. You'll hear them, and you'll have to decide whether or not it's a Florida song. If you can guess which song is by Florida, then you win tickets to the show. All right, pretty simple. It'll happen at 7:45 Monday morning.
1: In LaPorte County, Indiana State Police say there's been an officer-involved shooting in Michigan City. The suspect fled, and officers say he was seen pulling into people's yards and trying to hijack vehicles. He even pointed a gun at some residents. There's a large police presence on U.S. 421 just south of I-94 and east of Westville. Everyone is advised to avoid those areas. Purdue Northwest has issued a shelter-in-place order due to all the activity near campus. This is an evolving situation, and we will continue to keep you updated. For the Region News Team, I'm Jamie Fox. Indiana State Police released statistics from the 4th of July weekend. Troopers made more than 3,700 traffic stops, issued 1,900 tickets and 2,800 warnings. They investigated 180 accidents and took almost 60 impaired drivers off the roads. 280 others were also arrested. Almost 40 drivers received tickets for child restraint violations. Troopers assisted more than 280 stranded drivers. Another heat dome will be rolling across the country this weekend. Michael Kastner reports.
2: Forecasters are warning of dangerous heat and stifling humidity continuing into next week, starting in the upper plains and spreading toward the east coast. Montana and North Dakota could see temperatures in the upper 90s with humidity pushing highs into the hundreds. By Sunday, the heat wave will spread into the Midwest, challenging record highs from Colorado to Michigan. By Tuesday, the record heat will hit New England and the Mid-Atlantic. Residents are being advised to avoid strenuous outdoor activity and to drink plenty of water. I'm Michael Kastner.
1: Chicago is launching a program to improve air conditioning systems at dozens of parks in the city. The Chicago Park District announced the first phase of cooling enhancements for community areas facing the greatest health risks during extreme heat events. The pilot initiative prioritizes $1 million in investments in air conditioning improvements based on the results of a test developed by Northwestern University. For the Region News Team, I'm Jamie Foster, your forecast. For Northwest Indiana, highs will be around 80 today under partly sunny skies. There's a slight chance of thunderstorms early this afternoon. Tonight, mostly cloudy with lows in the upper 60s. We'll be mostly sunny on Saturday with highs in the low 80s, mid-80s Sunday with lots of sunshine. Monday, upper 80s with sunny skies. Tuesday will be near 90 with lots of sun. That's your region forecast.
0: At 9:34, it's 75 degrees in Portage, and in Munster, it's 70. Z1.

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0: Happy Friday, Katie.
1: We made it. And it's Ultimate Friday because it is French Friday.
0: Right, French Fry Friday.
1: French Fry Friday, but it lands on Friday, which is perfect.
0: So there are, I've got to pull it up if I can find it. There are some places that you can take advantage of free fries today.
1: Yeah, McDonald's is probably the biggest one.
0: McDonald's, Chick-fil-A too. I think a lot of these, though, if you want to get the free fries, you've got to do it through the app.
1: Yeah, which is kind of frustrating.
0: Wendy's is another place.
1: Yes.
0: So, okay, let me ask you this. Best fast food French fries.
1: Ooh. So, I do like McDonald's.
0: Me
1: however,
0: too.
1: McDonald's French fries go cold fast.
0: They do. And when you reheat them, they never taste the same.
1: Never.
0: But the thing that I love about McDonald's fries, they are just coated in salt.
1: Yes, I can confirm. I used to be the fry girl at McDonald's.
0: They are so good. It's not really considered a fry necessarily, but I think they are waffle fries. The waffle fries at Chick-fil-A, I think, are awesome. The only thing
1: they
0: that would make them
1: good.
0: Better.
1: The sauce?
0: More salt.
1: Oh, yeah. They don't really have a lot of salt, but they do have the sauce, the Chick-fil-A sauce, which is really good.
0: I bought a tub of that.
1: Really?
0: You can buy it in the store.
1: Yeah, that is really good.
0: Yeah, no, it is good. So
1: it's good with fries.
0: Yeah, I mean, who doesn't like French fries?
1: Crazy people. You know, actually, a great place for fries because of their sauce that goes with it is Red Robin.
0: Their sauce. I haven't been to Red Robin in a really long time. What kind of sauce is it?
1: They have, I believe it's called campfire sauce.
0: Okay.
1: And the thing that's cool about their French fries is, say you're eating in, they're called bottomless fries.
0: Oh.
1: So you get plenty of refills. But what's great is, because I love a good pun, their container for what holds the fries, if you lift it up, there's actually no bottom. Do you get it?
0: Oh, really?
1: Yeah. It's like
0: so it really
1: actually
0: is a bottomless.
1: Yeah.
0: That is fun. No, I didn't know that. I love Red Robin. I just haven't been there. And I pass it all the time. And every time I pass, I'm like, oh, I should go there.
1: It's so good.
0: And I never do. So, yeah, you can celebrate National French Fry Day by eating a lot of fries. And, you know, there are times where, like McDonald's, I'll just go there and get their fries. Or same with Chick-fil-A.
1: Yeah.
0: And Chick-fil-A's got great sandwiches, but it's really their fries that I love.
1: They do have good
0: Speaking
1: fries.
0: Speaking of Chick-fil-A.
1: Yes.
0: And this is, we'll remind everyone about this on the 14th, but the 14th is Cow Appreciation Day.
1: I love when they do this.
0: Okay, so if you go to Chick-fil-A on the 14th dressed as a cow, you can get a free entree.
1: I love that.
0: I love cows.
1: Should we
0: I would do that.
1: Make our own cow costume?
0: We could. I have a cow blanket.
1: Ooh.
0: It's not really big. It's a little fleece blanket that I bought for Freddie that he sleeps on, and he actually really likes it. But I could take it away from him for a day, and we could use that. We'd need to get, I think, we need udders.
1: We definitely need udders.
0: We could probably make udders. Making udders might actually be funnier than getting, like, costume udders.
1: What would we put as the udders?
0: You know what I'm thinking?
1: What?
0: Water bottles.
1: Ooh.
0: What about, like, and not the regular size, you know, the little mini water bottles?
1: Oh, yeah.
0: Like, some mini water bottles. We could even paint them pink.
1: Yeah.
0: You know? And
1: I'm like, just picturing this.
0: Like, six of them. Or even four. We could do four.
1: Should we, like, leave some water in it and then put a hole on top?
0: Have somebody squeeze it.
1: Yeah. Be like, squeeze us for milk.
0: I don't know.
1: They'd be like, okay, that's a little over the top.
0: But we could dress up as a cow. I like that idea.
1: I think we should.
0: And then we'll get free food, too.
1: Bonus.
0: Definite bonus.
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3: Mexico plans to pursue legal action against the U.S. following a fatal shooting in Texas involving ICE agents. 52-year-old Mexican national Lorenzo Araujo was shot by ICE agents this week during a traffic stop in Houston. Mexican President Claudia Sheinbaum says the mistreatment of Mexican citizens in the U.S. cannot be allowed. The preliminary hearing for the man accused of killing Charlie Kirk continues today. On Thursday, prosecutors played a recorded interview from Tyler Robinson's former roommate and presented their text messages. Today, the judge will decide whether there's enough evidence for the case to move forward to trial. A rap icon launches a limited residency at a major league ballpark. Daria Albinger with more.
4: Jay-Z is moving into Yankee Stadium for the weekend. The hip-hop star is performing three massive concerts at the house that Ruth built starting tonight, then Saturday and Sunday.
3: I'm Michael Kastner.
5: In LaPorte County, Indiana State Police say there's been an officer-involved shooting in Michigan City. The suspect fled, and officers say he was seen pulling into people's yards and trying to hijack vehicles. He even pointed a gun at some residents. There's a large police presence on U.S. 421 just south of I-94 and east of Westville. Everyone is advised to avoid those areas. Purdue Northwest has issued a shelter-in-place order due to all the activity near campus. This is an evolving situation, and we will continue to keep you updated. Governor Mike Braun remains optimistic the Chicago Bears will build their stadium in the state. Speaking Thursday at Valparaiso University, Braun said the team's move to Hammond isn't a done deal, but the progress toward that end has been swift when compared to the pace of efforts to keep the franchise in Illinois. The Bears are expected to announce whether they'll cross the border or build a stadium on team-owned land in suburban Arlington Heights sometime this summer. Do you know someone who consistently goes the extra mile for customers? Nominate them for a Rose Award. The South Shore Convention and Visitors Authority says the award is for those who provide exceptional customer service. They say when a guest visits a business, they rarely meet the manager or owner. It's up to the frontline employee to make the customer's visit enjoyable. The Rose Awards were created to recognize these directors of first impression who consistently work hard to make our lives easier. They also give out RISE awards for exceptional managerial employees. Nominations for both will be accepted through August 1st. We've shared more information on the Region News Team Facebook page. 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
5: For Northwest Indiana, today will be partly sunny with a slight chance of storms in the afternoon. Highs will be around 80. Mostly cloudy tonight with lows in the upper 60s. We'll start to clear out tomorrow. Mostly sunny with highs in the low 80s. Full sun on Saturday with highs in the mid 80s. Upper 80s Monday with sunshine. Tuesday sunny with highs around 90. That's your region forecast.

0: Hey, it's Bono and time for Hollywood Snippets with Mark Edward Willows. Take it away, Mark.
1: Okay, and we go here and we start off with a death. And this time it is Louise Lasser. Remember her from the 1970s and the old television series, Mary Hartman, Mary Hartman. Well, anyway, our condolences go out there. Singer Bonnie Tyler passed away at 75 years of age, best known for the hit song Total Eclipse of the Heart. Condolences go out there. Mariska Hargitay is going to be hosting the Emmy Awards come in September. She is the first woman to be hosting it in 15 years. And check out TV Insider for a full list of all the 2026 nominees. Muhammad Ali, The Greatest, the series will be coming on Prime, and right now you could check out the trailer online, and it is fabulous. Remember Jennifer Beals from Flashdance? Well, she is going to be joining NCIS. Melissa Gilbert, one of the originals from Little House on the Prairie. Well, recently she stopped by the set of the reboot of that show, and she wanted to see what is going on over there. Have you ever wondered what happened to the cast of the old 1964 movie Mary Poppins, starring Julie Andrews and Dick Van Dyke? Well, anyway, People Magazine has a spread right now on all the actors that were in that movie and what they are doing and what they are up to today. And right now, that is the latest in entertainment. I'm Mark Edward Willows. See everyone back in a little while. I will have some news on Katie Couric and The Price is Right. See everyone back in a while.
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0: know about you, but whenever I have to drive on the highway, I kind of like looking at all the roadside billboards. However, drivers have been really taken aback by this new billboard's inappropriate language. But is it really what they thought it was? More on that in 6 minutes on Z107.
1: Will you hold the line when every one of them is giving up and giving in? Tell me, in this house of mine.

0: Imagine that you're driving down the highway and a roadside billboard appears to say the F word, but it wasn't that F word. You know, the one the FCC hates. It's Katie on Z107.1, and these new billboards have been popping up all over the state of Maryland. They've definitely gained some traction online. It's all part of a new traffic safety campaign, except what they actually say when you look a little closer is slow the fast down. Now, state leaders in Maryland are hoping that this eye-catching message gets people to ease off the gas and prevent some deadly crashes. I kind of feel like, though, I need to hop on the Borman to see if any billboards really catch my attention. But if you're on your way to the airport right now, you might see some of these billboards. But you also want to make sure that you follow airport etiquette, and you're going to hear more about that next.
1: In LaPorte County, Indiana State Police say there's been an officer-involved shooting in Michigan City. The suspect fled, and officers say he was seen pulling into people's yards and trying to hijack vehicles. He even pointed a gun at some residents. There's a large police presence on U.S. 421 just south of I-94 and east of Westville. Everyone is advised to avoid those areas. Purdue Northwest has issued a shelter-in-place order due to all the activity near campus. This is an evolving situation, and we will continue to keep you updated. For the Region News Team, I'm Jamie Fox. Indiana State Police released statistics from the 4th of July weekend. Troopers made more than 3,700 traffic stops, issued 1,900 tickets and 2,800 warnings. They investigated 180 accidents and took almost 60 impaired drivers off the roads. 280 others were also arrested. Almost 40 drivers received tickets for child restraint violations. Troopers assisted more than 280 stranded drivers. Another heat dome will be rolling across the country this weekend. Michael Kastner reports.
2: Forecasters are warning of dangerous heat and stifling humidity continuing into next week, starting in the upper plains and spreading toward the east coast. Montana and North Dakota could see temperatures in the upper 90s, with humidity pushing highs into the hundreds. By Sunday, the heat wave will spread into the Midwest, challenging record highs from Colorado to Michigan. By Tuesday, the record heat will hit New England and the Mid-Atlantic. Residents are being advised to avoid strenuous outdoor activity and to drink plenty of water. I'm Michael Kastner.
1: Chicago is launching a program to improve air conditioning systems at dozens of parks in the city. The Chicago Park District announced the first phase of cooling enhancements for community areas facing the greatest health risk during extreme heat events. The pilot initiative prioritizes $1 million in investments in air conditioning improvements based on the results of a test developed by Northwestern University. For the Region News Team, I'm Jamie Foster, your forecast. For Northwest Indiana, highs around 80 today with partly sunny skies. There's a slight chance of thunderstorms early this afternoon. Mostly cloudy overnight tonight with lows in the upper 60s. Mostly sunny for Saturday with highs in the low 80s. Sunny on Sunday with highs in the mid 80s. Upper 80s Monday with lots of sunshine. Sunny on Tuesday with highs near 90. That's your region forecast.

0: always good to be on time, right? Right. Unless you are driving here. It's actually the one place that might be better off if you're running a little bit behind. And I had to kind of trick my dad into getting behind schedule. All to protect his sanity, of course. So was I really in the wrong here? I want to know what you think in just 8 minutes on Z107.1.
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0: You always hear that it's better to be early than on time, right? Usually I'm on board with that, especially when it comes to work or important events. But there's one place where being early can actually stress everyone out, and that would be the airport. Hey, it's Katie Day on Z107. And usually if I ever need a ride to or from the airport, my mom is the one who's first to offer. But when I was coming back from my recent trip to New York, my mom had to work. So I had to ask my dad if he would pick me up. And he, of course, said yes. But I've learned my lesson over the years. My dad, being the kind of person who's always early, makes the pickup process at the airport that much more stressful for not only himself, but also me, being the whole reason that he's driving to the airport in the first place. Being early at the airport is to nobody's benefit because you can't park outside and wait. You can't sit at the curb. And if you're in the pickup area for longer than 10 seconds, the people working there will not hesitate to shoo you away. So this time I learned my lesson. And I told my dad that my flight got in a half hour later than it actually did. And somehow, some way, I timed it perfectly that I was outside at Chicago Midway right when he was circling around for the first time. So if you are doing an airport pickup anytime soon, there is no need to rush, okay? Take your time. Wait in the cell phone lot. Grab a coffee, get comfortable. Whatever you do, do not show up early to pick up someone at the airport.
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3: The week-long evidentiary hearing in the Charlie Kirk murder case will conclude today. Judge Tony Graff will decide in the coming weeks if Tyler Robinson will face trial for murdering Kirk. Prosecutors played a recorded interview Thursday from Tyler Robinson's former roommate and romantic partner Lance Twiggs and presented text messages exchanged between the two. The Department of Homeland Security says the man killed by ICE agents in Texas was not who they were looking for. Immigration agents killed a man during a traffic stop in Houston on Tuesday after claiming he tried to run them over in his van. The man who was driving the van was a Mexican immigrant named Lorenzo Araujo, who had lived in the U.S. for 35 years.
4: Are you coming to the tree?
3: All five Hunger Games movies will be returning to theaters later this summer. A new entry in the franchise called Sunrise on the Reaping will be coming out November 20th. I'm Michael Kastner.
5: In St. John, officials say construction begins next week on the Joliet Street multi-use path project. Road closure signs started going up this week in preparation. The town says the project will enhance safety for pedestrians and motorists, improve drainage, construct a longer-lasting roadway, and reduce future maintenance needs. Joliet Street will be closed to through traffic through November. We've shared more information on our Facebook page. In Merrillville, two people are charged with animal neglect after their dog was left out in the heat last week and died. Merrillville Police Department officers were called to the 5500 block of Jackson Street on Wednesday, July 1st, just before 2:30 in the afternoon, regarding a dog in distress. There they found a small black dog lying motionless under a swing set. It was over 90 degrees at the time, and the dog was tethered and unable to get out of the direct sunlight. There was a water bowl in the yard, but the dog wasn't able to reach it. Officers immediately tried to cool the dog with water and offer it something to drink, but it was unable to drink. They rushed it to a nearby animal hospital, but veterinary staff was unable to revive the dog and it passed away. After speaking with the owners during their investigation, the animal neglect charges were filed in Merrillville Town Court. The Better Business Bureau serving Northern Indiana is alerting consumers to a growing number of reports involving unexpected merchandise deliveries and recurring charges tied to online purchases. Consumers report receiving products that did not match online advertising, shipments they say they never knowingly ordered, and ongoing charges or repeat deliveries that were difficult to stop. Many also struggled to identify the company responsible for the charges or obtain refunds. The company involved is fraudulently using an address in Gary, as well as several other locations across multiple states. The BBB says if you receive unexpected merchandise, you should monitor your bank and credit card statements closely and dispute unauthorized charges promptly. We've shared more information on the Region News Team Facebook page. 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
5: For Northwest Indiana, partly sunny today with a slight chance of thunderstorms this afternoon. Highs will be around 80, mostly clear overnight tonight with lows in the upper 60s. Mostly sunny Saturday with highs in the low 80s. Lots of sunshine on Sunday with highs in the mid 80s. Upper 80s by Monday with sunny skies. Tuesday will hit 90 with lots of sunshine. That's your region forecast.

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It's like we never even happened, baby. What the f- is up with that? And good for you, it's like you never even met me. Remember when

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1: We've been waiting 10 years for this, and it's finally happening. Moana, live action, in theaters this weekend. Finally, it's going to be brought to life beyond the animation. And the actress playing Moana, this is kind of cool. It's her first ever film debut. So I know that's a lot of pressure, but I have a feeling she's going to do a good job from all the interviews I've seen and all the practice that I've heard. There were 32,000 people that Disney and Pixar had to interview for Moana, and she won. So she got the role for a reason, and we can't wait to see her in theaters.

0: You're listening to the Regents Playlist Z1071. Good morning. I'm Katie Day. Happy Friday. It is the weekend, and to make it a little sweeter, it is also National Pina Colada Day. So cheers if you're celebrating a birthday. Happy birthday to several celebrities today. Sofia Vergara is 54. She became known for her role as Gloria Delgado Pritchett on Modern Family.
1: You mad at me or something?
2: I don't know. Did you do something to make me mad? Because then I am. But if you didn't, then I am not.
0: Sofia Vergara also starred in Hot Pursuit and The Smurfs.
2: With my help, the whole world will know the genius that is Gargamel.
0: And since 2020, she's been a judge on the show America's Got Talent. Happy 54th birthday to Sofia Vergara. Also celebrating a birthday today is Jessica Simpson, who is 46 today. She's a pop singer who achieved widespread success with her top five Billboard Hot 100 hit, I Wanna Love You Forever. And she also starred in the movie The Dukes of Hazzard alongside of Johnny Knoxville.
3: You better be reading my name tag, friend.
0: Happy 46th birthday to Jessica Simpson. And happy birthday to Gary LaVox, the lead singer from Rascal Flatts. He turns 56 today, and you may know some of these hit songs.

0: find Rascal Flatts in the Hollywood Walk of Fame. And last year, Rascal Flatts was ranked by Billboard as one of the top 100 artists of the 21st century. Happy 56th birthday to Gary LaVox. Now, if you or somebody you know is celebrating a birthday, you can always celebrate with us by finding us on Facebook at Z107.1. Just let us know your birthday's coming up on Facebook at Z107. And when it's your birthday, we shout you out just like we do every day a few minutes after noon. 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

on the Regents playlist. It is Z107.1. I'm Katie Day, and our question of the day we're talking about today is, what song would you ban from your wedding, friend's wedding? Really, you just should not hear at a wedding, period. You might be planning to go to one this weekend, and you're hoping this song does not get played. Let us know. We're going to read some of your answers and maybe play some of them on Z107.1 in 7 minutes. Come with

0: 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I'm Katie Day.
1: And the question of the day is up on Facebook. Feel free to join the conversation there. Today's question is, what is one song that you banned from your wedding, or you would ban if you're not yet married? We got tons of answers coming in, but I have to say first, who inspired this question? One of my friends who also DJs weddings recently told me that a bride banned Dancing Queen. He said that if he accidentally did play it, the bride told him that he would not be getting a slice of cake. Now, that is one way to make your point. But what about you? I mean, everyone's got some deal breaker, right? Some song that they just don't want to hear. Steve in Hebron said this song from Aerosmith. Yeah, that would probably send the wrong message, Steve. And then Denise in Chesterton said that at her wedding, the DJ played this song and it kind of bothered her. Yeah, there's so many great Bon Jovi songs, and that's the one that was played. What song would you ban from your wedding, or what song did you ban from your big day? Let us know on Facebook at Z107.
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3: In East Chicago, the city says wastewater is no longer being diverted into the Grand Calumet River. A main pipe broke on June 26th, and the city was forced to turn off sanitary pumps and discharge the wastewater into the river. Officials say repairs were completed Tuesday and equipment is back up and running as usual. In Dyer, the town is finalizing the inventory of all residential water service lines. This includes identifying whether they are lead, copper, galvanized, or another material. Officials say this inventory is required by the U.S. Environmental Protection Agency for all public water utilities. Approximately 350 homes still need to have their service line material verified. This week, town employees started delivering notices to residences that have not yet completed the required water survey. They say if you receive a notice, please contact the Department of Public Works within 24 hours. In Westville, the Independent Cat Society will get some much-needed upgrades thanks to a $10,000 grant from the Porter County Community Foundation. The money will be used to renovate multiple rooms, updating lighting, air quality, efficiency, and safety. The foundation says the funds support the organization's mission to rescue, shelter, adopt, and promote spaying and neutering of cats. They say their community fund grant application is open through noon on August 15th. It's for nonprofit organizations serving Porter County. For the Region News Team, I'm Jamie Foster. Your forecast is coming up next. For Northwest Indiana, highs will be around 80 today under partly sunny skies. There's a slight chance of thunderstorms early this afternoon. Tonight, mostly cloudy with lows in the upper 60s. We'll be mostly sunny on Saturday with highs in the low 80s, mid 80s Sunday with lots of sunshine. Monday, upper 80s with sunny skies. Tuesday will be near 90 with lots of sun. That's your region forecast.

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0: NSYNC on the Regions playlist. It is Z107.1. I'm Katie, and I think we need to make some weekend plans. What do you say?
1: It's Katie's calendar. It's time to plan your day. It's Katie's calendar. Calendar with the K. Hey!
0: A lot of great things happening in the region this weekend, starting with the Porter County Parks and Recreation Department. They are throwing a beer garden, just like they do every month. That's going to be at Sunset Hill Farm County Park throughout the weekend. And on Saturday, they have a car show and food truck festival featuring 15 different food trucks, so come hungry. Tonight, Jeff Dunham is going to take the stage at the venue in Horseshoe Casino. That begins at 8 o'clock. You might remember him as the American ventriloquist, stand-up comedian, and there are still some tickets available for that. This is cool. The first festival of its kind, LaPorte is having their mural festival throughout the weekend. Four nationally recognized artists are going to be in LaPorte to create four large-scale murals in just 5 days. So next time you drive through LaPorte, it might look a lot different. Finding Nemo Jr. is going to be on stage at the Memorial Opera House throughout the weekend. It's only 60 minutes long, but it's a take on the Pixar film Finding Nemo, and it's sure to be a hit. Griffith Central Market back up and open tonight, 4:30 to 10:30, with live music, food and craft vendors, and more. Market on the Square at Founders Square Park in Portage, going to be open up tonight, 4 to 9. They got artisan vendors, farmers, food trucks, splash pad, kids zone with bounce houses, you name it. St. John is having a festival throughout the weekend. That begins tonight. They've got nightly live entertainment underneath their big tent. They got an indoor beer garden, gambling casino, bingo, big ticket raffles, and more. That is on the corner of Route 41 and 93rd Avenue in St. John. Americon is happening on Saturday from 12 to 9 at Journeyman, the American Factory in Valparaiso. What is Americon? Think like George Washington, American Revolution, colonial times. They're going to be walking around Journeyman. They've got afternoon live music as well. Then they also have a prize for best dressed. Theme is Americon, so that means Rosie the Riveters are going to be out there. Uncle Sam's, you're going to see. Everything in between, you'll see it at Americon at Journeyman beginning at 12 on Saturday. Decades Music Festival begins on Saturday afternoon, 2 o'clock at Centennial Park in Munster. It's entirely free. Vendors, arts and craft vendors, food truck cuisine, and more. And then on Sunday, the annual Whiting Garden Walk. That begins at noon on Sunday. They're going to have a fun patriotic theme for you in honor of the 250th year of our independence. Perfect way to enjoy the season in full bloom. If you ever need weekend plans, we got you covered with Katie's calendar.
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1: A five-day evidentiary hearing is back underway in the Charlie Kirk murder case in Utah. Judge Tony Graff will decide in the coming weeks if Tyler Robinson will face trial for murdering Kirk. Prosecutors played a recorded interview yesterday from Robinson's former roommate and romantic partner Lance Twiggs and presented text messages exchanged between the two. Investigators also showed photos of the rifle, engraved shell casings, and other evidence collected during the investigation. Robinson faces aggravated murder and several other felony charges. The man who was killed by ICE agents in Texas earlier this week was not the man being sought after. Immigration agents killed a man during a traffic stop in Houston Tuesday after claiming he tried to run them over in his van. Yesterday, the Department of Homeland Security said the ICE agents were looking for two people from Guatemala who were not in the van. The man who was driving the van was a Mexican immigrant named Lorenzo Araujo, who had lived in the U.S. for 35 years. The agents, who were not wearing body cameras at the time, claimed they shot Araujo when he tried to use his van as a weapon. I'm Chris Caraggio.
2: The gas tax holiday in Indiana will result in losses of a combined $533 million in tax revenue for the state and local governments. Drivers have been saving around 61 cents on every gallon of gas they buy. The holiday will end on August 6th. Gas taxes pay for road work in the Hoosier State, and Governor Braun's administration says local governments will be reimbursed for the money they are losing. Braun says the state has the reserves and can handle the cost. The gas tax holiday resulted in Hoosiers having the lowest gas price in the country. In Elkhart, an officer-involved shooting that killed a teenager in February has been ruled justified by the Elkhart County Prosecutor's Office. The office revealed details in its report yesterday that had not been public until now. The teenager fired a handgun at officers when he got out of a car during a traffic stop and they returned fire. He was shot in the head, the torso, and in one leg. A federal appeals court is upholding Illinois' assault weapons ban. The 7th U.S. Court of Appeals voted to uphold the Protect Illinois Communities Act. Governor Pritzker called the ruling a victory in the fight to end gun violence. Pritzker signed the measure into law in response to the deadly 4th of July shooting in Highland Park in 2022. Chicago Transit Authority officials say crime is down 30% on buses and trains over the last year. The decrease is more dramatic on the Red Line, where Chicago police officers and Cook County deputies have beefed up patrols since March following a funding threat from the Trump administration. Reports say the Red Line has seen a 47% drop in all crime and a 76% decline in violent crime through June compared to 2025. For the Region News Team, I'm Jamie Foster. 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
4: Well, you should tell them the Region Traffic Alert. We have a crash in the westbound side of the toll road just before the Portage Toll Plaza. Things starting to back up there westbound on the toll road. Delays westbound AV 94 through the I-65 corridor continue across the state line. And then eastbound, we're still finding some pretty heavy traffic, mainly on the Illinois side. Eastbound side of I-94 as well. East of State Road 49, getting into the work zone there. Watch out for slowing traffic. And then US 30 is pretty heavy in the Schererville area. Westbound approaching Calumet Avenue. Eastbound approaching 41. 219-405-7743 is our hotline. Alicia Tassone with a region traffic alert.
5: This is Region News Team meteorologist Matt Wentz with a look at your forecast for the rest of our Friday on into the upcoming weekend. We've got a frontal boundary downstate. Showers and thunderstorms are down south of us. For us, we get some of the cloud cover after that the rest of the day. Otherwise, some sunshine. Temperatures cooler today, upper 70s. Tonight, high pressure settles in. It'll feel pretty nice for your Friday night plans. We're back down into the low 60s overnight tonight. Partly cloudy skies expected. In terms of the weekend, we should stay dry both Saturday and Sunday. Saturday, few clouds mixing with the sunshine. Sunday, wall-to-wall sunshine expected. Both days have manageable humidity and temps in the low 80s. It'll be a great weekend here in the region. And then next week, yeah, that heat dome, it builds back in the areas of the Midwest. Not as much humidity with this next round, but temperatures, they're probably going to soar next week. I've got us in the 90s later on in the week. It's certainly turning hot. Does look to stay dry through much of next week as that heat builds in. Enjoy your weekend. I'm meteorologist Matt Wentz for Region News.

Imagine buying a window seat for an airplane only to find out that there's no window whatsoever. I guess there are some airlines that have this exact situation where people have been buying a window seat and there's actually no window on the aircraft. So now these airlines are being sued by passengers who paid extra just to have a window seat and got stuck staring at the wall, which seems like a valid reason to sue, if you ask me.

0: The Clash on C107.1. It is the Regents playlist. I'm Katie, and we're about a quarter after 12, so you know what time it is. Happy birthday to several people in the region today. Happy birthday to Aaron's son, Carson, in Westville, who is 8 years young today. Happy birthday, Carson. Happy birthday to Cornelius Hardwick of DeMott, number 25. Love your father. He wants you to have a great 25th birthday. Happy birthday as well to Jenny's amazing sister, Jessica Giba, in Hebron, who's the big 3-0 this weekend. Happy birthday, Jess. Happy birthday to Sherry Loveless over the weekend. Enjoy your day. Happy birthday to Jamie's nephew, Nathan Thomas, in Portage. Enjoy your day. Happy birthday to Caitlin Vianello. Enjoy your birthday. Happy birthday to Diana's amazing daughter, Jessica Landrum of Valparaiso, who is turning 45 this weekend. Your dad and mom love you very much, Jessica. Enjoy your day. And happy heavenly birthday to the OG, the man who used to do the birthdays himself. That is Steve Zanna. It's crazy to think that he's no longer with us and hasn't been for about 2 years. And he definitely had some big shoes to fill. So hopefully I'm fitting them and serving Steve well, and he would approve with the baton toss. But happy heavenly birthday to Steve Zanna, who will always be a legend in our books. Now, if you or someone you know is celebrating a birthday, you can always celebrate with us by finding us on Facebook. Here's how.
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For best results, be sure to leave your information.

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It is a super Friday, as far as I'm concerned, because today is also known as National French Friday. So tons of places are offering deals and even freebies on their French fries. And while it's a salty side that we know and love, there is one common misconception with it. More on that with the Daily Fact in 7 minutes on Z1071.

0: fries go great with burgers, yes. Hot dogs, of course. They're one of the best ways that you can eat a potato. But we may not know as much about French fries as we initially thought. Hey, it's Katie, and this is your favorite part of the day, and it's time for the Daily Fact. What is the Daily Fact, you might ask? It's just a fun bit of knowledge to share at home or at work to break the ice and start a conversation with your friends or coworkers. And here it is, the Daily Fact. Did you know that despite their name, the French fries are not French at all? Historians trace them back to late 17th century Belgium, which makes you wonder why we didn't just call them Belgian fries in the same way that we say Belgian waffles, right? Well, it's actually a linguistic misunderstanding, because back in World War I, when American soldiers tasted these crispy potato strips, knowing that they came from Belgium, the reason they called them French fries is because French was the official language of the Belgian army. And in the southern half of Belgium, they still primarily speak French to this day. So you can share that daily fact while you are enjoying some free medium fries today from McDonald's, who, by the way, are said to use about 7% of all the potatoes grown in the U.S. for their French fries. That's your daily fact.
1: Chesterton's Sustainability Commission is hosting a beach cleanup this weekend at Indiana Dunes State Park. They'll provide 5-gallon buckets for volunteer groups to collect litter along the beach and in the parking lots. It's this Sunday from 8 to 10 a.m. Participants are asked to register online. The Indiana Department of Natural Resources announces a new rewards program that gives participants the opportunity to earn points by engaging in different activities at DNR-managed properties across the state. The DNR Rewards Pass is part of the Indiana DNR app, and points can be redeemed for gift cards that can be used for camping or stays at Indiana State Park Inns. We've shared more information on our Facebook page. Save the Dunes announces a new project thanks to generous funding from the Healing Our Waters Great Lakes Coalition. They'll be gathering stories from constituents across Northwest Indiana to highlight the importance of Great Lakes restoration, wetlands protection, PFAS regulations, plastic pollution reduction, and other water policies. Officials say these stories will help demonstrate to members of Congress how these investments and protections benefit local communities and why their continued support is essential to protecting the Northwest Indiana region. If you'd like to share your story, we've shared a link with more information on the Region News Team Facebook page. If you've visited a state park and taken an amazing photo, you might want to enter it into America's State Parks 2026 photo contest. The grand prize is $10,000. This is the 10th year for the contest. The deadline is next Wednesday, July 15th. Your forecast is coming up next. I'm Jamie Foster with the Region News Team. For Northwest Indiana, partly sunny today with highs in the low 80s. There's a slight chance of storms this afternoon. Mostly cloudy overnight tonight with lows in the upper 60s. Mostly sunny with highs in the low 80s on Saturday. We'll be in the mid 80s on Sunday with lots of sunshine. More sun on Monday with highs in the upper 80s. We'll be near 90 on Tuesday with sunny skies. That's your region forecast.

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0: We spend 45 hours a year doing this. Any idea what that could be?
1: It's a stat attack. Yeah! I can't believe it.
0: Hey, it's Katie Day, and around this time, we check your guesses on Facebook. And right now, we got a bunch of guesses coming in. We spend 45 hours a year doing this. Jonathan and Rensselaer said, sitting on the throne, if you know what I mean. Nicole and St. John guessed brushing our teeth. The answer is we spend 45 hours a year talking about the weather. And shout out to Sue and DeMott, who got it correct. Sue, you deserve the buzzer of celebration. You know, it's like that one topic that you can always dive into if you bump into somebody and there's an awkward silence or you don't really know them that well, because everyone's affected by the weather. We spend 45 hours a year talking about the weather. That's a stat attack.
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1: A five-day evidentiary hearing in the Charlie Kirk murder case in Utah will come to a close today. Judge Tony Graff will decide in the coming weeks if Tyler Robinson will face trial for murdering Kirk. Prosecutors played a recorded interview Thursday from Tyler Robinson's former roommate and romantic partner, Lance Twiggs, and presented text messages exchanged between the two. Investigators also showed photos of the rifle, engraved shell casings, and other evidence collected during the investigation. Robinson faces aggravated murder and several other felony charges. Another heat dome will be rolling across the country this weekend. Forecasters are warning of dangerous heat and stifling humidity starting today and continuing into next week, beginning in the upper plains and spreading toward the east coast. Montana and North Dakota could see temperatures in the upper 90s with humidity pushing highs into the 100s. By Sunday, the heat wave will spread into the Midwest, challenging record highs from Colorado to Michigan. By Tuesday, the record heat will hit New England and the Mid-Atlantic. I'm Chris Caraggio.
2: Indiana State Police released statistics from the 4th of July weekend. Troopers made more than 3,700 traffic stops, issued 1,900 tickets and 2,800 warnings. They investigated 180 accidents and took almost 60 impaired drivers off the roads. 280 others were also arrested. Almost 40 drivers received tickets for child restraint violations. Troopers assisted more than 280 stranded drivers. Another heat dome will be rolling across the country this weekend. Michael Kastner reports.
3: Forecasters are warning of dangerous heat and stifling humidity continuing into next week, starting in the upper plains and spreading toward the east coast. Montana and North Dakota could see temperatures in the upper 90s with humidity pushing highs into the hundreds. By Sunday, the heat wave will spread into the Midwest, challenging record highs from Colorado to Michigan. By Tuesday, the record heat will hit New England and the Mid-Atlantic. Residents are being advised to avoid strenuous outdoor activity and to drink plenty of water. I'm Michael Kastner.
2: Chicago is launching a program to improve air conditioning systems at dozens of parks in the city. The Chicago Park District announced the first phase of cooling enhancements for community areas facing the greatest health risk during extreme heat events. The pilot initiative prioritizes $1 million in investments in air conditioning improvements based on the results of a test developed by Northwestern University. A study out of Australia concludes that extreme heat leads to a higher chance of mental illness. The report published in Nature Health took a look at more than 2.5 million hospitalizations during the warmer times of the year in Brazil, Canada, Chile, and New Zealand between the years 2000 and 2019. The study concluded that constant exposure to extreme heat was linked with an increased risk of hospitalization for mental and behavioral related matters. One of the lead authors says climate change has emerged as a pressing factor influencing mental health on a global scale. For the Region News Team, I'm Jamie Foster. 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
2: For Northwest Indiana, partly sunny this afternoon with highs in the low 80s. We may have a pop-up shower or thunderstorm this afternoon. Mostly cloudy overnight tonight with lows in the upper 60s. Mostly sunny on Saturday with highs in the low 80s. Sunny on Sunday with temperatures in the mid 80s. Upper 80s on Monday with more sunshine. Then sunny and 90 on Tuesday. That's your region forecast.

0: We're officially over the halfway point of the day, okay? We're in the afternoon hours now. It is Z1071. If you ever want to chime in with us and let us know what you're up to on this Friday, 219-980-2577. And happy Friday, Jake!
1: Happy Friday!
0: Happy Friday! We made it. And it's actually the ultimate Friday because so many places have free French fry deals today.
1: You know what also helps tomorrow? Tomorrow's 7-Eleven day, too.
0: Ooh, I didn't even think about that. So we're going from French Friday, so free fries, and then you can get your 7-Eleven Slurpee tomorrow.
1: Really good weekend for free stuff.
0: I would say so. But here's the thing. So many of those places that have French fries for free, you have to have the app on your phone. But for 7-Eleven, here's a good news. You don't actually need any app or anything. You just come in, you get your free Slurpee, and you're on.

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0: Selena Gomez on Z1071. It's the Regents Playlist. I'm Katie, and I hope this spares you from the inevitable social media scroll later today. Hard to believe that it's been 10 years since Disney first introduced us to Moana. Now she's coming to life beyond the animation, okay? She is going to be in theaters this weekend. The person playing Moana, fun fact, first ever feature film debut. They had 32,000 candidates that they looked at for this role, and they chose her. Dwayne The Rock Johnson is going to be in the show as well, or the movie. He returns as Maui, and you can watch it in theaters this weekend. A Chicago man is hoping to earn a spot in the Guinness World Records after sprinting 10 meters with a balloon squeezed between his knees. He's a 25-year-old man. He completed the unusual challenge in about 3.5 seconds, which beat the current record of 3.91 seconds last year by a Swedish TV host. Guinness World Records will now review the evidence before deciding whether or not the record becomes official and goes to Chicago. Hershey's is releasing a new candy. It's called Reese's Pieces with a chocolate cookie center. First new Reese's Pieces flavor in 10 years, and it's going to be in stores nationwide on July 17th. We also have mentioned it is National French Fry Day. You have tons of opportunities to get free French fries or at least discounted fries. McDonald's, Wendy's, Burger King, Chick-fil-A, they all have these deals going on. But speaking of Chick-fil-A, they also have their Cow Appreciation Day coming up on Tuesday, July 14th, where if you were wearing something cow-related, you will be able to grab free food from Chick-fil-A. It went viral, and we spiraled right here on Z1071.
1: In St. John, officials say construction begins next week on the Joliet Street multi-use path project. Road closure signs started going up this week in preparation. The town says the project will enhance safety for pedestrians and motorists, improve drainage, construct a longer-lasting roadway, and reduce future maintenance needs. Joliet Street will be closed to through traffic through November. We've shared more information on our Facebook page. In Merrillville, two people are charged with animal neglect after their dog was left out in the heat last week and died. Merrillville Police Department officers were called to the 5500 block of Jackson Street on Wednesday, July 1st, just before 2:30 in the afternoon, regarding a dog in distress. There they found a small black dog lying motionless under a swing set. It was over 90 degrees at the time, and the dog was tethered and unable to get out of the direct sunlight. There was a water bowl in the yard, but the dog wasn't able to reach it. Officers immediately tried to cool the dog with water and offer it something to drink, but it was unable to drink. They rushed it to a nearby animal hospital, but veterinary staff was unable to revive the dog and it passed away. After speaking with the owners during their investigation, the animal neglect charges were filed in Merrillville Town Court. The Better Business Bureau serving Northern Indiana is alerting consumers to a growing number of reports involving unexpected merchandise deliveries and recurring charges tied to online purchases. Consumers report receiving products that did not match online advertisements, shipments they say they never knowingly ordered, and ongoing charges or repeat deliveries that were difficult to stop. Many also struggled to identify the company responsible for the charges or obtain refunds. The company involved is fraudulently using an address in Gary, as well as several other locations across multiple states. The BBB says if you receive unexpected merchandise, you should monitor your bank and credit card statements closely and dispute unauthorized charges promptly. We've shared more information on the Region News Team Facebook page. Your forecast is coming up next. I'm Jamie Foster. For Northwest Indiana, highs will be in the low 80s today under partly sunny skies. There's a slight chance of thunderstorms this afternoon. Mostly cloudy overnight tonight with lows in the upper 60s. We'll be mostly sunny on Saturday with highs again in the low 80s. Mid 80s with lots of sunshine on Sunday. Sunny on Monday with highs in the upper 80s. Tuesday, sunny and 90. That's your region forecast.

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0: If you spend a lot of time mailing things out or writing letters, if you're one of the people that I deems as old school, I'm right there with you. I write love letters to my boyfriend who lives 517 miles away every single summer. And so this increase in postage for the USPS is kind of heartbreaking. Their forever stamps are going up to 82 cents a piece, which doesn't seem like that much, but this is the sixth time in 5 years that they've raised the price of stamps. So if you want to get yours at a slightly more discounted rate than what it's going to be, you have 2 days to get the original price of the stamp before it goes up on the 12th.
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0: we are coming up here on fair season rather quickly. Okay, this weekend's the first one, the first opening weekend for the LaPorte County Fair. It's the oldest fair in the state. Then we got the Porter County Fair underway in like 2 weeks. And Lauren, you said that you and your daughter Callie kind of made it a regular thing to go to the fair every year.
1: She's 16, but we went to the Porter County Fair last year and saw Jordan Davis. We went and saw Old Dominion the year before that.
0: It's like a tradition, and you get to continue it.
1: Yeah, super exciting.
0: I am getting super hungry, too, thinking about the fair. They just released their line of foods, and you can see all the new foods this year at our local fairs on our website.

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1: Another heat dome is set to roll across the country this weekend. Montana and North Dakota could see temperatures in the upper 90s, with humidity pushing highs into the 100s. By Sunday, the heat wave will end up in the Midwest, challenging record highs from Colorado to Michigan. A five-day evidentiary hearing in the Charlie Kirk murder case in Utah is set to end today. Prosecutors played a recorded interview yesterday from Tyler Robinson's former roommate and romantic partner, Lance Twiggs, and showed text messages shared between the two. Investigators also showed photos of the rifle, engraved shell casings, and other evidence collected during the investigation. President Trump is altering the Independent Election Assistance Commission. The president has fired the remaining Democrats on the commission, Benjamin Hovland and Thomas Hicks, while Republican Christy McCormick resigned. A White House official issued a statement saying that President Trump reserves the right to remove individuals that may not be totally aligned with the important task of securing America's elections and ensuring every legal vote is counted. I'm Chris Caraggio.
2: The Michigan City Parks and Recreation Department is seeking public input for their five-year master plan. They've put together a survey to gather information from residents and park patrons to learn more about their recreational interests and to provide an opportunity to express opinions about the programs, activities, and quality of parks within the city. Surveys will be collected until October 16th. Governor Mike Braun remains optimistic the Chicago Bears will build their stadium in the state. Speaking Thursday at Valparaiso University, Braun said the team's move to Hammond isn't a done deal, but the progress toward that end has been swift when compared to the pace of efforts to keep the franchise in Illinois. The Bears are expected to announce whether they'll cross the border or build a stadium on team-owned land in suburban Arlington Heights sometime this summer. Do you know someone who consistently goes the extra mile for customers? Nominate them for a Rose Award. The South Shore Convention and Visitors Authority says the award is for those who provide exceptional customer service. They say when a guest visits a business, they rarely meet the manager or owner. It's up to the frontline employee to make the customer's visit enjoyable. The Rose Awards were created to recognize these directors of first impression who consistently work hard to make our lives easier. They also give out Rise Awards for exceptional managerial employees. Nominations for both will be accepted through August 1st. We've shared more information on the Region News Team Facebook page. 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I'm Jamie Foster.
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2: For Northwest Indiana, there's a slight chance of thunderstorms this afternoon, then we're dry for the foreseeable future. Today, partly sunny with highs around 80. Tonight, mostly cloudy with lows in the upper 60s. Mostly sunny with highs in the low 80s on Saturday. We'll be in the mid-80s with lots of sunshine on Sunday. Sunny in upper 80s Monday, and we'll hit 90 on Tuesday under sunny skies. That's your region forecast.

0: Hey, it's Bono and time for Hollywood Snippets with Mark Edward Willows. Take it away, Mark.
1: Rolling along with part two here, and for all you fans of CBS's The Price is Right, well, no surprise, the show is renewed for season 55, and the brand new shows are going to be beginning in late September. If you are a fan of Lucille Ball, well, anyway, In-House Magazine has right now rare photos of Lucille, 30 of them to be exact, in her home and behind the scenes of I Love Lucy and basically describing her life. Former NBC hostess of the Today Show, Katie Couric, revealed that she recently went through a temporary memory loss, which is called transient global amnesia. She kind of lost her train of thought for a little while, but it did come back, and we are happy to say she is doing fine. Dolly Parton's musical, going to be heading to Broadway, should be opening up in the fall. I will keep everyone updated on that. Actor John Stamos recently revealed in an interview that every season he is asked to appear on Dancing with the Stars, and his answer is no. Apparently, Stamos is not interested in the program. Big Brother on CBS is going to be back this fall for season 28, and it was announced that the cast will include someone from American Idol, a game show host, and a drag queen. Boy, that's an interesting group over there, so be looking for that. And right now, that's the latest in entertainment. I'm Mark Edward Willows. Everyone out there, have a great weekend. Try to stay cool, and I will see everyone back next week with more news from Hollywood.
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time you're out with the kids and they're misbehaving, just know that you could be the one responsible for paying the fine. 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

0: A restaurant in California is going viral for billing parents for their kids' insane behavior. What do we think about this? It's Katie on Z107.1, and the owner of this restaurant said that he's had enough after seeing kids run laps through his dining room, parents changing dirty diapers in their booth, and children carving tables with their utensils. At this point, it's become destruction of property. And so, the owner implemented this new fine reserved for parents who allow their kids to act this way and be reckless. And depending on the damage that is caused, the fines can be significant. Just recently, one family was charged over $300 at this specific California restaurant after their kid smashed a credit card reader and broke it. If that was me as a kid, my mom would take that credit card reader and smash it right into my face. Like, there's no way I would get away with doing that. But it's not just them. Other customers have been billed for broken teacups and damaged tables. And it seems like most people seem to agree with what this California restaurant owner is doing. And I wouldn't be surprised if you start to see it at restaurants in the region over the next year. After all, Golden Buffet in Valparaiso already has a wall of shame.
1: A Cedar Lake police officer was arrested on July 5th for operating a vehicle while intoxicated. Police Chief John Gruska says the officer was off duty at the time, but he was driving a department-issued vehicle. The Lake County Sheriff's Department made the arrest with assistance from the Cedar Lake Police Department. Officials say he was taken into custody without incident. The officer has been placed on administrative leave pending the outcome of both the criminal investigation and the internal investigation. You can read the police chief's entire statement on the Region News Team Facebook page. Taco Bell is pulling fresh ingredients from some locations due to a multi-state outbreak of an intestinal infection. Michael Kastner reports.
2: Nearly 2,000 people nationwide have reportedly been sickened by cyclosporiasis, with Michigan reporting the largest number of cases. It's a parasitic illness that can cause explosive diarrhea. The continued surge of the illness is baffling experts.
3: Usually in the summer, we do see cases of cyclosporiasis, but this is just much bigger.
2: Dr. Ralph Ravello with the University of Texas Health System says there is no easy way to prevent an infection. Simply washing vegetables before you eat them does not help, he says. Taco Bell says it's pulling lettuce, pico de gallo, guacamole, and cilantro onion. While Taco Bell is not named as a source, they're taking this precaution due to supplier concerns. I'm Michael Kastner.
1: The latest round of UFO files is now available to the public. Pentagon officials released its fourth batch of files related to UFOs, also known as unidentified anomalous phenomenon, today. The release includes a total of 40 files consisting of 14 documents, 19 videos, 4 audio files, and 3 images. The files came from the Pentagon, NASA, the CIA, the FBI, and the Energy Department. For the Region News Team, I'm Jamie Foster. Your forecast is next. For Northwest Indiana, partly sunny today with highs in the low 80s. There's a slight chance of storms this afternoon. Mostly cloudy overnight tonight with lows in the upper 60s. Mostly sunny with highs in the low 80s on Saturday. We'll be in the mid 80s on Sunday with lots of sunshine. More sun on Monday with highs in the upper 80s. We'll be near 90 on Tuesday with sunny skies. That's your region forecast.

0: Miley Cyrus, the newest celebrity to get her own Barbie from Mattel, and it looks so much like her. You can see photos today on her Instagram. It's Katie, and on Facebook, we got our question of the day, so make sure you join it, the conversation. We're asking you, what are some of the worst songs that you could hear possibly at a wedding? We're taking your responses next on
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0: The Independent Cat Society's used book sale will be at the Moose Lodge in Valparaiso, 10 a.m. to 4 p.m. Saturday, July 11th. 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

0: think back to some of the wedding receptions that you've been to, maybe even yours. Did you ever hear a song that made you go, that's kind of weird that they're playing that here? We want to hear from you. We're making a list of the worst songs to play at a wedding. That is on our Facebook page. And we have so many different responses coming in, starting with Dave in Portage, who said Lips of an Angel by Hinder. Dave confessed that he saw this used as a wedding song once, but he didn't want to tell the couple what the song really meant. Yeah, probably not a great representation of healthy love, considering it says you make it hard to be faithful in the song. What song would you ban from weddings? Nikki in Plymouth said this one. Yeah, talk about a twist of the knife. I mean, geez, you hear that and you kind of look at your significant other and go, wait a minute, did you request this one? What song would you ban from your wedding or all weddings in general? What song should we avoid playing? Corbin out in Burns Harbor said, a classic song that is an absolute jam. However, hearing it at a wedding suddenly makes it feel a little too serious. What song would you ban from your wedding? Or what song have you heard at a wedding that made you go, that's weird? Let us know on Facebook at Z107.
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2: A five-day evidentiary hearing in the Charlie Kirk murder case in Utah has concluded. Judge Tony Graff will now decide in the coming weeks if Tyler Robinson will face trial for murdering Kirk. After being presented evidence all week related to the case, prosecutors played a recorded interview yesterday from Robinson's former roommate and romantic partner and presented text messages exchanged between the two. Investigators also showed photos of the rifle, engraved shell casings, and other evidence. Robinson faces aggravated murder and several other felony charges. Another heat dome will be spanning across the country this weekend. Forecasters are warning of dangerous heat and stifling humidity beginning today and continuing into next week, starting in the upper plains and spreading toward the east coast. Montana and North Dakota could see temperatures in the upper 90s. Sunday, the heat wave will spread into the Midwest, challenging record highs from Colorado to Michigan. By Tuesday, the record heat will hit New England and the Mid-Atlantic. I'm Chris Caraggio.
3: In East Chicago, the city says wastewater is no longer being diverted into the Grand Calumet River. A main pipe broke on June 26th, and the city was forced to turn off sanitary pumps and discharge the wastewater into the river. Officials say repairs were completed Tuesday, and equipment is back up and running as usual. In Dyer, the town is finalizing the inventory of all residential water service lines. This includes identifying whether they are lead, copper, galvanized, or another material. Officials say this inventory is required by the U.S. Environmental Protection Agency for all public water utilities. Approximately 350 homes still need to have their service line material verified. This week, town employees started delivering notices to residences that have not yet completed the required water survey. They say if you receive a notice, please contact the Department of Public Works within 24 hours. In Westville, the Independent Cat Society will get some much-needed upgrades thanks to a $10,000 grant from the Porter County Community Foundation. The money will be used to renovate multiple rooms, updating lighting, air quality, efficiency, and safety. The foundation says the funds support the organization's mission to rescue, shelter, adopt, and promote spaying and neutering of cats. They say their community fund grant application is open through noon on August 15th. It's for nonprofit organizations serving Porter County. For the Region News Team, I'm Jamie Foster. 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
3: For Northwest Indiana, partly sunny this afternoon with highs in the low 80s. We may have a pop-up shower or thunderstorm this afternoon. Mostly cloudy overnight tonight with lows in the upper 60s. Mostly sunny on Saturday with highs in the low 80s. Sunny on Sunday with temperatures in the mid 80s. Upper 80s on Monday with more sunshine. Then sunny and 90 on Tuesday. That's your region forecast.

0: shows on the playlist is Z107. Retro Weekend will kick off at 5. A happy Friday. We've made it. A round of applause. Pat on the back. Congratulations. Finally, the end of the work week. Another one of those really long weeks, right? I hope you're having a great day so far. And I was thinking about this earlier. I feel like it's probably different depending on what your job is. Whether your Friday is a really busy day, like your busiest day of the week, getting set up and caught up and maybe ahead for the weekend, or if Friday is your light day and you're just staring at the clock, waiting for it to be 5 p.m. or whatever time you get off of work. I feel like it's a somewhat in between here, but definitely the busiest day of the week on the roads. Always. So be careful out there. Maroon 5, Cyndi Lauper, and Kelly Clarkson all coming up on the playlist as we get you into the weekend. Z107.
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There's Kelly Clarkson on the playlist, Z107. You know, today is the coolest day of the next week, at least. High temperatures in the low 80s, but it sure feels hot out there. Definitely because the humidity is at about 75% and was higher earlier in the day. But looks like the weekend is going to be nice tomorrow and Sunday for any outdoor plans you have. LaPorte

0: In Hammond, city leaders broke ground yesterday on a new crane manufacturing facility. USCO Industries is relocating from Illinois to Indiana, investing $25 million in a state-of-the-art new facility. The move brings more than 100 jobs to the region. USCO is a fourth-generation industrial company specializing in crane manufacturing, crane systems, and related industrial services. The project is expected to support Hammond's broader economic development goals by bringing new industrial activity, construction investment, and long-term manufacturing operations and jobs to the city. COPS Cycling for Survivors says its 25th annual bicycle tour along the perimeter of Indiana will begin its stretch through the region today. The 13-day, nearly 1,000-mile ride honors Indiana law enforcement officers who have died in the line of duty and continues the organization's mission of supporting their survivors. The support truck displays portraits of recently fallen officers and anniversary dates of others. Cyclists will travel from Mishawaka to Merrillville today, from Merrillville to Kentland tomorrow, and from Kentland to Terre Haute on Sunday. The ride ends July 18th in Indianapolis. In Porter County, we have a heads up for drivers. On Monday, NDOT says the right lane of State Road 49 will be closed at the interchange with I-94. Due to the location, the ramp from eastbound I-94 to northbound State Road 49 will also be closed. Officials say it will just be a one-day closure while crews are paving in the area. For the Region News Team, I'm Jamie Foster. Your forecast is next.
1: For Northwest Indiana, mostly cloudy skies tonight with temperatures in the mid-60s. A nice dry weekend on the way, partly sunny for a Saturday tomorrow with a high in the low 80s. East-northeast wind 5 to 10 miles per hour. Partly cloudy tomorrow night, low in the mid-60s. Sunday sunny, couple degrees warmer, mid-80s. Sunny Monday with a high in the mid to upper 80s. Tuesday sunny with a high nearing 90. And we'll stay with that warm, dry pattern all the way through next week. That's your forecast.

0: 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Even when I'm broke, I'm still willing to spend money on blank. 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Even when I'm broke, I'm still willing to spend money on blank. 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I can't believe we're about halfway, maybe more than halfway through the summer already. Music coming up, back to the 90s. EMF. Got Usher for you coming up too on the playlist Z107.
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2: Millions of Americans are bracing for another round of record-breaking heat. Forecasters are warning of triple-digit temperatures as a large heat dome expands from the upper plains and spreads toward the East Coast starting this weekend. Montana and North Dakota could see temperatures in the upper 90s, with humidity pushing highs into the 100s. Sunday, the heat wave will spread into the Midwest, challenging record highs from Colorado to Michigan. By Tuesday, the record heat will hit New England and the Mid-Atlantic. President Trump says Iran wants to continue talks, and the U.S. has agreed to do so. However, in a post on Truth Social, he said he told Iran that the ceasefire is over. It comes after the two countries traded strikes earlier in the week. Meanwhile, multiple reports say Israel provided U.S. officials with intelligence about a possible Iranian threat to President Trump that it viewed was credible. And the World Cup quarterfinals continue today. Spain is taking on Belgium in L.A. The winner will play France in Arlington on Tuesday. I'm Chris Caraggio.
3: The gas tax holiday in Indiana will result in losses of a combined $533 million in tax revenue for the state and local governments. Drivers have been saving around 61 cents on every gallon of gas they buy. The holiday will end on August 6th. Gas taxes pay for road work in the Hoosier State, and Governor Braun's administration says local governments will be reimbursed for the money they are losing. Braun says the state has the reserves and can handle the cost. The gas tax holiday resulted in Hoosiers having the lowest gas price in the country. In Elkhart, an officer-involved shooting that killed a teenager in February has been ruled justified by the Elkhart County Prosecutor's Office. The office revealed details in its report yesterday that had not been public until now. The teenager fired a handgun at officers when he got out of a car during a traffic stop and they returned fire. He was shot in the head, the torso, and in one leg. A federal appeals court is upholding Illinois' assault weapons ban. The 7th U.S. Court of Appeals voted to uphold the Protect Illinois Communities Act. Governor Pritzker called the ruling a victory in the fight to end gun violence. Pritzker signed the measure into law in response to the deadly 4th of July shooting in Highland Park in 2022. Chicago Transit Authority officials say crime is down 30% on buses and trains over the last year. The decrease is more dramatic on the Red Line, where Chicago police officers and Cook County deputies have beefed up patrols since March following a funding threat from the Trump administration. Reports say the Red Line has seen a 47% drop in all crime and a 76% decline in violent crime through June compared to 2025. For the Region News Team, I'm Jamie Foster. 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
5: Checking in on the roads, extra heavy Friday traffic out there as usual. Westbound 8094 from I-65 all the way onto the Illinois side onto the tri-state. You're going to be hitting the brakes there on the westbound side of 8094. The entire stretch eastbound delays from the Illinois side continuing as well past Klein Avenue before things open back up again. And then slowdowns east of I-65. Southbound 65, be careful for some slowing traffic off of 8094 and down south of Ridge Road. Eastbound side of I-94 through the work zone jamming up as usual east of 49, getting into that lane configuration there. We also have delays due to a crash westbound near US 421, so be careful there. Also, westbound toll road very backed up from the toll plaza near the state line. Southbound side of Klein from north of the toll road down to 15th Avenue, again moving well under posted speeds through that work zone. US 30 very heavy through the Schererville area approaching 41, and then also in Merrillville between about Broadway and Colorado Street. We also have a crash on the westbound side of 30 near Sedley Road 475 West, so be careful of that area of US 30 as well. 219-405-7743 is our traffic hotline. Only call when safe to do so. Leisha Tassone, Region News Team Traffic. For Northwest Indiana, a very quiet forecast. No chances of rain for the foreseeable future. Temperatures tonight will drop into the mid-60s. Partly sunny for a Saturday. Tomorrow, high near 82. An east-northeast wind 5 to 10 miles per hour. Partly cloudy tomorrow night. Low near 63. Sunday, sunny with a high near 84. Sunday night, mostly clear. Low around 64. Monday, sunny with a high near 87. Tuesday, mostly sunny with a high near 89. That's your forecast.

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0: is Madonna on the playlist to Z107. Retro Weekend kicks off in less than an hour from now at 5. Thanks for having us on today as we move you through your Friday. It's Alicia. Nativity Fest going on in Portage today, 2949 Willow Creek Road, running through the weekend. Rides, games, food, fun, live music. St. John Fest continues. Tonight, Mr. Funny Man and Dick Diamond and the Dusters are the musical artists performing. All kinds of fun at St. John Fest as well. St. John the Evangelist Parish. And in Crown Point this weekend, the Vintage Tractor and Farm Festival is going on today till 7, tomorrow and Sunday, 9 to 4, over at the Lake County Fairgrounds. And for more info, you can visit the City of Crown Point's Facebook page on that, with the South Lake County Antique Farm and Tractors Club. Also, Farmers Market going on tomorrow in Crown Point from 8 to 1. Splash Pads open. And Sunday, the Taylor Swift tribute concert with Red Revolution, returning to Bulldog Park, 3 to 5 on Sunday.
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Find us over on our Facebook page today, Fill in the Blank Friday. Even when I'm broke, I'm still willing to spend money on, Bradley says, clothes. Brenda auction buys, though I do try to be practical. Angie, I'm with you. She says Dunkin' iced coffee. Valerie says junk food. And Maria, pork chop dinner with my family. Fill in the blank. Even if I'm broke,

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1: Chesterton's Sustainability Commission is hosting a beach cleanup this weekend at Indiana Dunes State Park. They'll provide 5-gallon buckets for volunteer groups to collect litter along the beach and in the parking lots. It's this Sunday from 8 to 10 a.m. Participants are asked to register online. The Indiana Department of Natural Resources announces a new rewards program that gives participants the opportunity to earn points by engaging in different activities at DNR-managed properties across the state. The DNR Rewards Pass is part of the Indiana DNR app, and points can be redeemed for gift cards that can be used for camping or stays at Indiana State Park Inns. We've shared more information on our Facebook page. Save the Dunes announces a new project thanks to generous funding from the Healing Our Waters Great Lakes Coalition. They'll be gathering stories from constituents across Northwest Indiana to highlight the importance of Great Lakes restoration, wetlands protection, PFAS regulations, plastic pollution reduction, and other water policies. Officials say these stories will help demonstrate to members of Congress how these investments and protections benefit local communities and why their continued support is essential to protecting the Northwest Indiana region. If you'd like to share your story, we've shared a link with more information on the Region News Team Facebook page. If you've visited a state park and taken an amazing photo, you might want to enter it into America's State Parks 2026 photo contest. The grand prize is $10,000. This is the 10th year for the contest. The deadline is next Wednesday, July 15th. 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I'm Jamie Foster with the Region News Team.
2: Checking in again on the roads, continuing to find very heavy traffic on 8094 westbound from I-65, continuing all the way across the state line onto the Illinois side, moving well under posted speeds. Eastbound delays, watch out for some slow and go, stop and go from the Illinois side, continuing towards Kennedy. Then again, a brief slowdown east of I-65 as well. Traffic jamming up, getting into the work zone on the eastbound side of I-94, east of State Road 49 in Chesterton. Also, traffic really backed up from the toll plaza near the state lines, westbound toll road slowing down, approaching Calumet Avenue and continuing all the way up to the state line. Got delays on the southbound side of Klein with road work starting north of the toll road down to 15th Avenue. Pretty congested along US 30 in the Sherrillville area. Eastbound jammed at the state line as well, and then near 41 and near I-65 through that corridor. Looks like the earlier crash near Sedley Road has been cleared on the westbound side of 30. Watch out for delays on State Road 49 in the Chesterton area as well between Porter Avenue and I-94. In Velpo, West Street will remain closed between Horse Prairie and Marsh Street another week as NIPSCO continues work on installing new poles. 219-405-7743 is our hotline. Only call when safe to do so. Alicia Tassone, Region News Team Traffic. For Northwest Indiana, dry forecast all the way through next week. No chances of rain. Temperatures tonight in the mid-60s. Partly sunny for a Saturday. Beautiful day. Highs will be in the low 80s. Partly cloudy for Saturday night. Low in the mid-60s. More sunshine on Sunday with a high in the mid-80s. Mid-60s, mostly clear Sunday night. Monday, sunny, warmer with a high in the mid to upper 80s. Tuesday's high in the upper 80s, near 90. That's your forecast.

0: Every day, it seems like more details are leaked about the wedding. And now about the honeymoon. Taylor Swift on the playlist to Z107. Apparently, their wedding, Taylor and Travis, estimated at a record $30 million. That is not surprising. $30 million. Say that again. And details about their honeymoon, or at least where they are at. The ultra-private Yellowstone Club, which I guess is in Montana. It's an exclusive club, invitations only, and that's apparently where they have been hiding away. I am sure they're going to go to somewhere else for their honeymoon. Maybe this is just like a pre-honeymoon thing, you know? Thanks for hanging out today. On our Facebook, it is National Friday today. I'm talking National French Fry Day. I'm sure you can get some great French fry deals out there. It seems like you always have to have the app, though, which is a little annoying. But on our Facebook, posted this picture at Z107.1FM of four different kinds of fries. So there's a bowl of fries that just has ketchup doused all over it, like covering the fries. Where are the fries? It's all ketchup. Second one, ketchup drizzled on top of the fries. Third one, fries with the ketchup on the side in a cup. And then the fourth one, just plain fries. For me, I am a dipper all the way, so number three for me. Although if the fries are really good and I don't need a sauce, then I would go without a sauce. Even if it's not ketchup for you, even if it's another sauce, which kind of French fry eater are you? 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

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You should see the

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1: A five-day evidentiary hearing in the Charlie Kirk murder case in Utah has concluded. Judge Tony Graff will now decide in the coming weeks if Tyler Robinson will face trial for murdering Kirk. After being presented evidence all week related to the case, prosecutors played a recorded interview yesterday from Robinson's former roommate and romantic partner and presented text messages exchanged between the two. Investigators also showed photos of the rifle, engraved shell casings, and other evidence. Robinson faces aggravated murder and several other felony charges. Another heat dome will be spanning across the country this weekend. Forecasters are warning of dangerous heat and stifling humidity beginning today and continuing into next week, starting in the upper plains and spreading toward the east coast. Montana and North Dakota could see temperatures in the upper 90s. Sunday, the heat wave will spread into the Midwest, challenging record highs from Colorado to Michigan. By Tuesday, the record heat will hit New England and the Mid-Atlantic. I'm Chris Karaji.
2: An update from the Indiana State Police on the stolen vehicle pursuit that crossed the state line from Michigan into LaPorte County in Indiana earlier today, where an Indiana State Police trooper was shot and is now recovering. The incident involving a silver 2019 Ford F-150. Just after 9 o'clock, the Lake County Sheriff's Aviation Unit located the Ford F-150 concealed in a tree line in rural LaPorte County in the 7500 block of Joliet Road. The subject was found deceased in the cornfield with gunshot wounds. The injured trooper was transferred to Memorial Hospital in South Bend, where he underwent a successful surgery and is currently in stable condition.
3: Indiana State Police released statistics.

0: facts from the 4th of July weekend. Troopers made more than 3,700 traffic stops, issued 1,900 tickets and 2,800 warnings. They investigated 180 accidents and took almost 60 impaired drivers off the roads. 280 others were also arrested. Almost 40 drivers received tickets for child restraint violations. Troopers assisted more than 280 stranded drivers. Another heat dome will be rolling across the country this weekend. Michael Kastner reports.
1: Forecasters are warning of dangerous heat and stifling humidity continuing into next week, starting in the upper plains and spreading toward the east coast. Montana and North Dakota could see temperatures in the upper 90s with humidity pushing highs into the hundreds. By Sunday, the heat wave will spread into the Midwest, challenging record highs from Colorado to Michigan. By Tuesday, the record heat will hit New England and the Mid-Atlantic. Residents are being advised to avoid strenuous outdoor activity and to drink plenty of water. I'm Michael Kastner.
0: Chicago is launching a program to improve air conditioning systems at dozens of parks in the city. The Chicago Park District announced the first phase of cooling enhancements for community areas facing the greatest health risk during extreme heat events. The pilot initiative prioritizes $1 million in investments in air conditioning improvements based on the results of a test developed by Northwestern University. A study out of Australia concludes that extreme heat leads to a higher chance of mental illness. The report published in Nature Health took a look at more than 2.5 million hospitalizations during the warmer times of the year in Brazil, Canada, Chile, and New Zealand between the years 2000 and 2019. The study concluded that constant exposure to extreme heat was linked with an increased risk of hospitalization for mental and behavioral related matters. One of the lead authors says climate change has emerged as a pressing factor influencing mental health on a global scale. For the Region News Team, I'm Jamie Foster. 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
3: Checking in again on the roads, continuing to find delays. 8094 westbound, very heavy volume from Broadway all the way across the state line on the Illinois side, moving well under posted speeds. Eastbound delays continue from about Torrance Avenue on towards Kennedy. And then also east of I-65, continuing towards about Ripley Street before things open up again. Watch out for slowdowns on the eastbound side of I-94 through the work zone east of 49. And then westbound really jammed up between US 20 and just past 421, crawling along again down to two lanes each direction through that work zone of I-94. Also still seeing backups either direction from the toll plaza near the state line. Traffic is jammed up outbound Bishop Ford due to a crash on the Illinois side near 130th Street. The exit ramp is closed due to an accident there, and traffic is backed up well onto the outbound Bishop Ford. Heavy traffic US 30 through the Dyer, Schererville, and Merrillville areas. Extra heavy Friday traffic there. If you see a trouble spot, let us know on our hotline 219-405-7743 when safe to do so. Alicia Tassone, Region News Team Traffic. For Northwest Indiana, get ready to turn the heat up again next week. A nice weekend on the way. Temperatures tonight will drop in the mid-60s. Partly sunny for a Saturday tomorrow with a high near 82. Partly cloudy tomorrow night, low around 63. Sunday sunny with a high near 84. Sunday night mostly clear, low near 64. Monday sunny, high around 87. Tuesday sunny with a high near 89. Wednesday's high will be right around 90. That's your forecast.

0: Retro Weekend. It's John Mellencamp, Z107. Thank you so much for hanging out today. Check Friday off the work week list. Finally to the weekend. Hope you're having a great evening and ready to win next week. Brooke's got lots of winning going on. Monday, she's going to have your Flo Rida tickets for the Porter County Fair. If you are the correct caller playing Flo Rida, No Rida, I'm interested to see what that is with Brooke on Monday morning. And she's got your chance all week to win tickets to see comedian Joe Coy. You've seen him on Comedy Central and Netflix, and he's going to be at the venue at Horseshoe Casino on Saturday, September 26th. Brooke is going to have your chance to win a pair of those tickets all week long. And again, Monday, the one and only chance to win those tickets to see Flo Rida at the Porter County Fair in just 2 weeks. We're almost there.
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News break, news, traffic, weather, sports coming up. Munetaka Murakami making his return to the White Sox after being out for the last 6 weeks against the Athletics tonight on the south side. Sean Burke will pitch. Cubs in Cincinnati with Shota Imanaga on the mound. And hey, join the Lake County Corn Dogs for 80s night. Leg warmers, big hair, neon colors, etc. The Corn Dogs hosting the South Lake Ironhawks at Legacy Fields. First pitch at 7 o'clock tonight.

0: In St. John, officials say construction begins next week on the Joliet Street multi-use path project. Road closure signs started going up this week in preparation. The town says the project will enhance safety for pedestrians and motorists, improve drainage, construct a longer-lasting roadway, and reduce future maintenance needs. Joliet Street will be closed to through traffic through November. We've shared more information on our Facebook page. In Merrillville, two people are charged with animal neglect after their dog was left out in the heat last week and died. Merrillville Police Department officers were called to the 5500 block of Jackson Street on Wednesday, July 1st, just before 2:30 in the afternoon, regarding a dog in distress. There they found a small black dog lying motionless under a swing set. It was over 90 degrees at the time, and the dog was tethered and unable to get out of the direct sunlight. There was a water bowl in the yard, but the dog wasn't able to reach it. Officers immediately tried to cool the dog with water and offer it something to drink, but it was unable to drink. They rushed it to a nearby animal hospital, but veterinary staff was unable to revive the dog and it passed away. After speaking with the owners during their investigation, the animal neglect charges were filed in Merrillville Town Court. The Better Business Bureau serving Northern Indiana is alerting consumers to a growing number of reports involving unexpected merchandise deliveries and recurring charges tied to online purchases. Consumers report receiving products that did not match online advertisements, shipments they say they never knowingly ordered, and ongoing charges or repeat deliveries that were difficult to stop. Many also struggled to identify the company responsible for the charges or obtain refunds. The company involved is fraudulently using an address in Gary, as well as several other locations across multiple states. The BBB says if you receive unexpected merchandise, you should monitor your bank and credit card statements closely and dispute unauthorized charges promptly. We've shared more information on the Region News Team Facebook page. Your forecast is coming up next. I'm Jamie Foster.
1: Checking in again on the roads, hitting the brakes westbound 8094, starting right around Grant Street, just past Grant and continuing all the way across the state line. We do have a crash at the 394 Bishop Ford interchange there, so that's really stopping things up on the Illinois side of the state line. Continuing to find delays as well, eastbound coming from Torrance Avenue towards Kennedy before things open back up again, but you'll hit the brakes still east of I-65 towards Ripley. Traffic starting to back up again from the Portage toll booth, mainly on the westbound side. We've got delays as well from the toll booth near the state line. Hitting the brakes eastbound I-94 east of State Road 49. Again, ongoing roadwork slowdowns there. Southbound Klein, heavy traffic between the toll road and 15th Avenue. Very backed up along the westbound side of 30 in Schererville, approaching 41. Watch out for the usual heavy volume there along US 30 and also through the I-65 corridor. Reminder, the intersection of 231 and Klein in the St. John area now closed for that roundabout construction. We've got delays due to a crash on the Illinois side, outbound on the Bishop Ford near 130th Street. It's at the ramp, so the ramp is closed to exit from the outbound Bishop Ford to 130th. Traffic is really stacked up there through the work zone. 219-405-7743 is our hotline. Only call when safe to do so. Alicia Tassone, Region News Team Traffic.
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1: For Northwest Indiana, mostly cloudy skies tonight with temperatures in the mid-60s. A nice dry weekend on the way, partly sunny for a Saturday tomorrow with a high in the low 80s. East-northeast wind 5 to 10 miles per hour. Partly cloudy tomorrow night, low in the mid-60s. Sunday sunny, couple degrees warmer, mid-80s. Sunny Monday with a high in the mid to upper 80s. Tuesday sunny with a high nearing 90. And we'll stay with that warm, dry pattern all the way through next week. That's your forecast.
3: Yesterday on the South Side, Caleb Durbin hit a two-run homer to help the Boston Red Sox beat the White Sox 2-1 and also sweep the series. The White Sox and the Guardians are now tied for first place. Tonight, the Sox will host the Athletics. Sean Burke will pitch at 6:40 p.m. Good news, Munetaka Murakami returns to the lineup. Manager Will Venable.
4: Yeah, he feels good. He's ready to go. You know, he was challenged running the bases defensively, had a really long game yesterday of 9 innings, so feel good about the workload, recovered well today, so he's ready to go.
3: Yesterday in Baltimore, Jeremiah Jackson hit a two-run double in the bottom of the 8th inning to lift the Baltimore Orioles to a 3-2 victory over the Cubs. Seiya Suzuki homered in the 6th. Manager Craig Counsell.
5: It doesn't have to be the same guy. So, you know, Seiya, and, you know, we need a little more today. Two runs is not going to win you many games. You know, we have guys that can do it, you know, kind of carry the load on certain days. It's just a baseball inning. yeah, we gave up some base runners, and they got a big hit.
3: Tonight, the Cubs will visit the Cincinnati Reds. Shota Imanaga will pitch. WNBA, last night, the Indiana Fever beat the Phoenix Mercury 92-89. Kelsey Mitchell scored 29 points for the Fever. Tonight, the Chicago Sky will visit the Los Angeles Sparks. Tonight, the Gary South Shore Railcats visit the Winnipeg Goldeyes for a three-game series, and then are on the All-Star break next week. Last night at Legacy Fields in Crown Point, the Lake County Corn Dogs rallied in the eighth inning and went on to beat the Little Calumet Beavers 12-7. Tonight, the Corn Dogs will host the South Lake Ironhawks at 7 p.m. The Corn Dogs are in first place

in the region league with a 9-3 league record and 14-9 overall record. NASCAR, Sunday night at Atlanta at Echo Park Speedway. Have a great weekend.

0: Prince on the playlist. Cece Peniston back there, too. It's your retro weekend, 80s, 90s, early 2000s. Thanks for hanging out today. Z107, Alicia with you until 7 here on your Friday. This is an interesting crime to commit and a repeated crime. The plant bandit, she is called, striking again in Kansas. A serial plant thief. She apparently was caught on camera digging up plants outside of a mall and then driving off. A surveillance camera has caught her digging up the colorful flowers outside an antique mall, putting them in her car, and then driving away. Employees say this wasn't the first time that she had done that. The same woman stole the entire flower planters last year, so they zip-tied them down. She cut the zip ties and did it again. So they chained the planters to the building, so this time she cut the plants out by hand. Police are now trying to find her. Employees joke they're spending more time protecting flowers than selling antiques. I mean, if she's using those for her own garden, I feel like she'd be fairly easy to spot.
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Creed, back there too, back to the 90s. What kind of French fry person are you? Based on the pictures over on our Facebook page today, do you douse your fries in ketchup, just drizzle it on the top, dip, or no sauce? Most people going with 3 or 4. So dipping or no ketchup, no sauce necessary. What kind of fry person are you? Happy National French Fry Day, by the way. Sixpence and the Richer on the Z.

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1: A heat dome will impact millions across the country over the weekend. Forecasters are warning of dangerous heat and stifling humidity starting today and continuing into next week, starting in the upper plains and spreading toward the East Coast. By Sunday, the heat will have spread into the Midwest. By Tuesday, the record heat will hit New England and the Mid-Atlantic. Residents are being advised to avoid strenuous outdoor activity and to drink plenty of water. The five-day evidentiary hearing in the Charlie Kirk murder case in Utah is now over, with a decision from the judge pending. Judge Tony Graff will now decide in the coming weeks if Tyler Robinson will face trial for allegedly murdering Kirk after being presented evidence all week related to the case. Wall Street is closing with stocks higher to end the week. At the closing bell, the Dow Jones Industrial Average gained 149 points to 52,637. The S&P rose 31 points to 75,75. The NASDAQ added 74 points to 26,281. I'm Rob Martin.
2: An update from the Indiana State Police on the stolen vehicle pursuit that crossed the state line from Michigan into LaPorte County in Indiana earlier today, where an Indiana State Police trooper was shot and is now recovering. The incident involving a silver 2019 Ford F-150. Just after 9 o'clock, the Lake County Sheriff's Aviation Unit located the Ford F-150 concealed in a tree line in rural LaPorte County in the 7500 block of Joliet Road. The subject was found deceased in the cornfield with gunshot wounds. The injured trooper was transferred to Memorial Hospital in South Bend, where he underwent a successful surgery and is currently in stable condition.
3: The Michigan City Parks and Recreation Department is seeking public input for their five-year master plan. They've put together a survey to gather information from residents and park patrons to learn more about their recreational interests and to provide an opportunity to express opinions about the programs, activities, and quality of parks within the city. Surveys will be collected until October 16th. Governor Mike Braun remains optimistic the Chicago Bears will build their stadium in the state. Speaking Thursday at Valparaiso University, Braun said the team's move to Hammond isn't

0: A done deal, but the progress toward that end has been swift when compared to the pace of efforts to keep the franchise in Illinois. The Bears are expected to announce whether they'll cross the border or build a stadium on team-owned land in suburban Arlington Heights sometime this summer. Do you know someone who consistently goes the extra mile for customers? Nominate them for a Rose Award. The South Shore Convention and Visitors Authority says the award is for those who provide exceptional customer service. They say when a guest visits a business, they rarely meet the manager or owner. It's up to the frontline employee to make the customer's visit enjoyable. The Rose Awards were created to recognize these directors of first impression who consistently work hard to make our lives easier. They also give out Rise Awards for exceptional managerial employees. Nominations for both will be accepted through August 1st. We've shared more information on the Region News Team Facebook page. 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I'm Jamie Foster.
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2: Checking in on the roads, continuing to find delays on 8094. Eastbound looking a lot better, still finding a brief slowdown east of I-65. Otherwise, eastbound clearing up. We do still have slowdowns westbound approaching Grant Street and continuing across the state line where we do have a crash being reported just before Burr. So be careful there in the westbound Borman. Traffic is backed up due to a crash westbound side of the toll road near Portage right before the toll booth. Traffic is really backing up there westbound side of the toll road. And some delays either direction of the toll road near the toll booth near the state line. Eastbound side of I-94, still finding slowdowns getting into the work zone east of 49 in Chesterton. Illinois side, outbound Bishop Ford, stop and go from 115th down to just south of 130th. We have a crash blocking the ramp to exit from the Bishop Ford to 130th. Westbound side of 30, still pretty backed up from 41 in the Schererville area, but otherwise US 30 and the rest of our main roadways looking okay for your Friday evening. Reminder for Monday, NDOT crews will be conducting paving operations, resulting in a one-day right lane closure northbound State Road 49 at I-94 in Porter County. The ramp from eastbound 94 to northbound 49 will also close. Also on Monday in Schererville, Burr Street will be milled and paved between US 30 and 81st Place, and also between 85th and 91st Avenues through next Friday. 219-405-7743 is our hotline. Only call when safe to do so. Alicia Tassone, Region News Team Traffic. For Northwest Indiana, a very quiet forecast. No chances of rain for the foreseeable future. Temperatures tonight will drop into the mid-60s. Partly sunny for a Saturday. Tomorrow, high near 82. An east-northeast wind 5 to 10 miles per hour. Partly cloudy tomorrow night. Low near 63. Sunday, sunny with a high near 84. Sunday night, mostly clear. Low around 64. Monday, sunny with a high near 87. Tuesday, mostly sunny with a high near 89. That's your forecast.

0: 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When you were a kid, if you had a sibling, did you ever fight with them over a toy or something? And your parents said, I'm going to throw that out if you don't stop fighting over it. Or if you were arguing in the car, they said, I'm going to open the door and let you out and walk home. You know, one of those things. This is kind of a hybrid of that. A father going viral after admitting he threw his 13-year-old son's Nintendo Switch out the window while driving about 60 miles per hour during an argument over the teen's attitude. He warned his son he would do it, then followed through, but later admitted he felt both guilty and a little bit satisfied. His video went viral and a bunch of reactions from parents, a lot of them loving it and supporting him for throwing it out the window. In a follow-up video, the teen said he learned to respect his parents, and they revealed they went back to retrieve the Switch, put it back together, and it still worked. That must have had a really soft landing for that to still work. He's lucky.
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Back to the 90s, it's Amber on the playlist, Z107. Thanks for hanging out, Alicia, with you till 7. All 5 Hunger Games movies are making a return to theaters with a sneak peek of the new one, September 3rd through the 7th. Each screen will include an exclusive sneak peek at the upcoming prequel, the new movie, The Hunger Games: Sunrise on the Reaping, which will open in theaters November 20th. The Jets on your retro weekend, Z107.

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1: A Cedar Lake police officer was arrested on July 5th for operating a vehicle while intoxicated. Police Chief John Gruska says the officer was off duty at the time, but he was driving a department-issued vehicle. The Lake County Sheriff's Department made the arrest with assistance from the Cedar Lake Police Department. Officials say he was taken into custody without incident. The officer has been placed on administrative leave pending the outcome of both the criminal investigation and the internal investigation. You can read the police chief's entire statement on the Region News Team Facebook page. Taco Bell is pulling fresh ingredients from some locations due to a multi-state outbreak of an intestinal infection. Michael Kastner reports.
2: Nearly 2,000 people nationwide have reportedly been sickened by cyclosporiasis, with Michigan reporting the largest number of cases. It's a parasitic illness that can cause explosive diarrhea. The continued surge of the illness is baffling experts.
3: Usually in the summer, we do see cases of cyclosporiasis, but this is just much bigger.
2: Dr. Ralph Ravello with the University of Texas Health System says there is no easy way to prevent an infection. Simply washing vegetables before you eat them does not help, he says. Taco Bell says it's pulling lettuce, pico de gallo, guacamole, and cilantro onion. While Taco Bell is not named as a source, they're taking this precaution due to supplier concerns. I'm Michael Kastner.
1: The latest round of UFO files is now available to the public. Pentagon officials released its fourth batch of files related to UFOs, also known as unidentified anomalous phenomenon, today. The release includes a total of 40 files consisting of 14 documents, 19 videos, 4 audio files, and 3 images. The files came from the Pentagon, NASA, the CIA, the FBI, and the Energy Department. For the Region News Team, I'm Jamie Foster. Your forecast is next.
4: For Northwest Indiana, dry forecast all the way through next week. No chances of rain. Temperatures tonight in the mid-60s. Partly sunny for a Saturday. Beautiful day. Highs will be in the low 80s. Partly cloudy for Saturday night. Low in the mid-60s. More sunshine on Sunday with a high in the mid-80s. Mid-60s, mostly clear Sunday night. Monday, sunny, warmer with a high in the mid to upper 80s. Tuesday's high in the upper 80s, near 90. That's your forecast.

0: Gotcha Weekend, the playlist, Z107, Walking in Memphis, as we get you through your Friday evening. Thanks so much for hanging out today. This is kind of funny. Famous KFC founder Colonel Sanders' iconic black bow tie is being auctioned off, along with a pair of his suspenders. The bow tie, it's a clip-on. The memorabilia comes from the sale of items connected to Colonel Sanders' former home and the Claudia Sanders Dinner House in Kentucky. Bidding opened at $200 for this clip-on black bow tie and suspenders worn by the real-life Colonel Sanders. It's already climbing, the auction ending on July 28th. The question is, do they smell like fried chicken?
1: Summer weather in the region. It brings the heat.
2: Temperatures are going to surge, and as a result, it's going to get hot around here.
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